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1: Ella Langley just had a pretty cool full circle moment back in Auburn. Years ago, her teacher and mentor, Maury Coach Popwell, believed in her enough that when Ella left for Nashville, he gave her his guitar to take with her. Fast forward to now, Ella's back at Auburn playing two sold-out shows, and she surprised Coach Pop with a custom guitar of his own as a thank you. The guy's been teaching for 57 years, so he's probably helped thousands of students. But I'm guessing there's only one who could say, thanks for the guitar, here's one back. Also, I'm selling out Auburn now.
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1: Hopefully this Labor Day Monday off did not create any dangerous levels of confidence. I'll explain what I'm talking about next.

0: You got to be careful with a three-day weekend. It's B-dub. The extra Monday creates some pretty dangerous levels of confidence. Think about it. Like, you start thinking, maybe we should finally clean out the garage. Like, no. Absolutely not. That's how they get you. 1 minute, you're moving a couple boxes. Next thing you know, it's 7 hours later. You've made 4 trips to the hardware store, and somehow you're installing shelves. Labor Day is supposed to celebrate workers. I believe the respectful thing to do is avoid becoming one.
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1: There's a bunch of things we all think we're pretty good at, right up until somebody shows us what good actually looks like. More on that in just a bit.

B-Dub, if you've ever played pickleball for 5 minutes and thought, okay, I'm kind of good at this, and just wait until two 70-year-olds named Barb and Linda absolutely dismantle you. Somebody asked the internet, what's a skill everyone thinks they're good at until they meet somebody who actually is? Top answers, driving, storytelling, fighting, teaching, writing, photography, makeup. Basically every casual bar game on the list, too. 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You're a legend with your friends until some guy shows up.

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0: It's Z94, South Georgia's number one for hit kicking country.
1: So we're approaching leaf peeping season. It's B-Dub. Fall is just around the corner. Leaves are going to start changing colors here. I know growing up in the Northwest, leaves change colors, but I know I also lived in Colorado. Excellent leaf peeping there. We just started in Manchester, New Hampshire. 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And I'm just curious, is New England the place to do it? Is there any place more superior than New England for leaf peeping in the fall?
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1: There's always that one person at the Labor Day cookout who builds a plate like they've been stranded at sea. Happens every major holiday. Burger, hot dog, ribs, potato salad, chips. Buddy, don't worry. They're not going to close the buffet on you. We all have that one friend, though. That used to be me before I started on GLP-1s, to be honest with you.

0: So 30 years after Tupac Shakur was murdered in Las Vegas, Dwayne Keffie D. Davis has finally been convicted in the case. It's B-Dub, and prosecutors never claimed that he pulled the trigger. They said he orchestrated the attack, provided the gun, was in the car when Tupac was shot. And here's the wild part. Davis talked about his involvement publicly for years. He wasn't arrested until 2023. He claimed his nephew, Orlando Anderson, was the actual shooter, but Anderson died back in 1998. So after 3 decades, there's finally a conviction, which means they found, arrested, and convicted somebody for Tupac's murder before the Dallas Cowboys won another divisional playoff game. Tupac was killed in September 1996. The Cowboys last won one in January 1996. That is an absolutely vicious stat. Also, go Birds. Fly, Eagles, fly.
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1: Ella Langley just went back to Auburn University for two sold-out shows, but one of the coolest moments happened off stage. Years ago, her teacher and mentor, Maury Coach Pop Popwell, gave Ella his guitar when she moved to Nashville to chase this whole country music thing. Well, now that whole country music thing seems to be working out pretty well. So Ella returned the favor, surprised Coach Pop with a custom guitar as a thank you for believing in her early on. This guy's been teaching for 57 years, and I'm guessing this is one of those moments where a teacher gets to sit back and think, yep, I called that one. 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

0: 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Hope you had a great Labor Day. We're back at it tomorrow with Dustin Lynch. 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

0: from Nashville's Music Row. It's Ann Hudson.
1: So Cody Johnson is ready to cowboy up once again. He's announced his third annual Cody Johnson Championship event happening October 6th through the 11th in Belton, Texas. The competition gives both professional and amateur ropers a chance to compete for major money and prizes. It also includes the Champs for Charity Gala, featuring an auction and an acoustic performance from Cody himself. The gala has already raised more than $1.25 million for charity in its first 2 years. Wow, I just saw that Jason Isbell and several other musicians have filed a lawsuit against the AI music company Suno, accusing it of commercially exploiting their identities without permission. Suno allows users to generate music resembling specific performers, and according to the lawsuit, entering Jason's name produced an Americana song called Paper Bell that allegedly imitated both his voice and his distinctive musical style.
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0: Thanks so much for staying up with us. 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
1: Topic of the hour, we're asking this question. Who does fall remind you of? We've talked before about what does fall remind you of, or what are you looking forward to most in the season of fall? But the question now is, who does fall remind you of? In fact, when I just said that, what popped in your mind? 866-607-8383.
2: Yeah, the fall reminds me of Old Yeller. I remember growing up as a youngin', and it was in the fall. That's all we watched was Old Yeller, back to back to back. Gotta give credit to Old Yeller.
1: You know, I used to record that. I had the VHS, and I recorded it off of whatever. I don't know if it was Disney or like one of those, you know, like remember Disney when Disney was cool, and they would have like Sunday night movies. And you knew what was coming because your TV guide, and you could pop in that VHS, and I recorded Old Yeller in that way, and then would watch it over and over and over, and I still cry every time Old Yeller dies. 866-607-8383.
3: My parents always did a lot of canning and prepping for winter, making sure we'd had enough green beans and tomatoes and all kinds of different things to eat in the winter time when the times were hard. And it was part of our heritage because my grandparents did that and my great-grandparents. And we were taught as Christians to prepare for the hard times. So my parents prepared us to prepare for the hard times of winter. And I'm so thankful for them.
1: You know, I envy that in a certain way. I envy prepping in the fall because here in Texas, you know, we've got to like prep in June because, you know, our gardens are starting to go out by July. They're all burning up. So this idea of prepping in the fall is foreign. But by the time in Central Texas it gets to be fall, it's been like a month since anything has grown in the garden. And then it starts growing again as the weather cools a little bit. But that's an interesting perspective. 866-607-8383. Who does fall remind you of?
4: 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Let's change that. Call up and leave a message with your thoughts at 866-607-8383. 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
1: So get this. Some feller stole a shiny 2024 Dodge Charger in Friendswood, Texas, around 3:45 in the daggum morning. The folks that owned it got one of them doorbell camera things, and sure enough, it caught old dummy breaking in and taking off like it was Talladega. A couple hours later, their neighbor Brad, good dude, drives a Silverado, you know, he hears tires squealing like a stuck hog, runs outside and sees that same old Charger flying down the street. 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And Brad rolls up and snaps a pic, and this lowlife actually laughs and says, "Too bad you didn't get my face. It's stolen." Buddy, let me tell you, Brad did get your face. 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I hope he's running fast because country boys are coming for him.
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0: Thanks so much for staying up with us. This is After Midnight with Granger Smith.
1: Okay, asking this question, topic of the hour, where do you stand with electric cars? How do you feel about electric cars? My number, 866-607-8383.
2: 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I think it's stupid because you have to find time to charge them, and then, you know, like you're on vacation, and then you got to sit wherever you're at to charge them, and you lose your time, and it's expensive, and I think it's a waste of time. I would never buy an electric car.
1: I find myself, it's so strange because I find myself defending electric cars. I don't want an electric car. I don't drive an electric car. In fact, I don't really care. but this topic is funny to me because I find myself in a strange way defending it. So the charging time takes like 10 or 15 minutes, which is about the same amount of time that you would go and, you know, get a drink in the gas station and, you know. and so... It takes me a lot longer to fill up diesel, and it's a lot more expensive. And the electric cars are actually cheaper than we think. Once again, I don't really care. I don't have one. But I think it's funny that we are so resistant to this. Maybe there's a good reason. Maybe I'm way off on this. But I feel very much all alone with these phone calls. 866-607-8383.
3: I'd have to say electric cars are a big mistake. They are not biodegradable for the most part. And there's much better ways and solutions for a green energy.
1: Here we go again. Look, listen, I drive a 2004 Duramax. You know, it's like I'm the old school guy that drives an older diesel, and I love it. I'm not changing anytime soon. I can't say this enough. But at the same time, it's like, is my 2004 Duramax biodegradable? I don't think it is. I don't think it is. And so, once again, I'm in a strange way. I'm not defending the EV. I'm just saying, are we right about everything we're saying about it, or do we just hate it because we hate it? Honest country boy question. 866-607-8383. What do you think about EVs?
4: Hey, chime in with your thoughts on tonight's topic. Just call and leave a message at 866-607-8383. Come be a part of After Midnight with Granger Smith.
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0: All right, here's a good news story. Listen to this. Ohio construction crews rescue a kitten from an excavator. This sounds crazy, but hang on. Workers heard a kitten trapped inside one of their excavators and freed her. Unable to find her mother, she got fostered and became healthy. Her name is Sue, after the Komatsu excavator that she was found in. She is now, of course, the crew's unofficial shop cat, and she has received gifts from fans online. Hopefully, she's getting mini mice out of that shop.
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It's one of the most popular statues in the entire world, and it was unveiled to the public on this day back in the 1500s. I'll tell you who that was, plus some other things that went down on this day in history, coming up in two songs. Yeah, this time.

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1: In Ag News on the Southeast AgNet, September marks a transition point for many Southeast farmers as months of managing this year's crop begin giving way to decisions about harvest. Across Georgia, extension agents are beginning peanut maturity checks, while cotton growers are approaching decisions on irrigation termination and eventually defoliation. But extension specialists say this isn't the time to coast toward the finish line. Disease pressure remains a concern in peanuts, with white mold and leaf spot being reported in parts of Georgia. Cotton growers are also watching areolate mildew, whiteflies, and other late-season problems that can still threaten yield. For cotton, knowing when to stop irrigation is also important. Extension specialists say growers should base that decision on crop maturity rather than simply the calendar. Continuing irrigation too long can increase production costs and potentially contribute to disease problems, while shutting it down too early can leave yield on the table. Similar decisions are approaching for peanut growers as they begin evaluating maturity and planning digging dates. And weather remains one of the biggest variables. A stretch of dry weather can help move harvest along, while late season rainfall can complicate fieldwork and affect crop quality. That makes watching both the crop and the forecast increasingly important as September progresses. After months of investment in seed, fertilizer, and crop protection, fuel, and irrigation, the final few weeks can still make a significant difference in what ultimately reaches the gin or buying point. For Southeast growers, harvest may be getting closer, but there's still a crop to protect.
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7: From the Southeast AgNet, it's Bottom Line. Late week highs in corn, soybean, and wheat futures could be new targets going into the September crop report from USDA a week from today. Watching December corn at the 550 level, November soybeans 1324, 1325. Most analysts expect USDA to come in below the pro-farmer corn number and at or maybe a little below their soybean number. Several producers that I've had a chance to visit with this week mentioned heavy, heavy rain early in the season that leached out the nitrogen. And when the heat came, the plant really had no chance to put on an ear. This is the Bottom Line Report. 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And with

0: another quick note, here's Elizabeth Sanders.
1: Now a story from the National Association of Farm Broadcasters. Corn used for ethanol production increased 4% from a year ago in July, according to the USDA. The agency reports 474.7 million bushels of corn were used for fuel alcohol during the month, up 2% from June. Dry milling accounted for about 93% of total corn use, while wet milling represented roughly 7%. Distillers' wet grains containing at least 65% moisture totaled 1.29 million tons, a 9% increase from a year earlier.
0: Thanks, Elizabeth.
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1: So the Grand Ole Opry is celebrating Vince Gill's 35th anniversary as an Opry member with two special shows on October 17th. Joining Vince will be his wife, Amy Grant, along with longtime friends Ricky Skaggs, Patti Loveless, and Wendy Moten, with even more performers still to be announced. The shows are set for 7 and 9:30 that night. Wow, I just saw that Jason Isbell and several other musicians have filed a lawsuit against the AI music company Suno, accusing it of commercially exploiting their identities without permission. Suno allows users to generate music resembling specific performers, and according to the lawsuit, entering Jason's name produced an Americana song called Paper Bell that allegedly imitated both his voice and his distinctive musical style.
0: Granger and Ann have more Nashville news for you now. 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
10: In specialty crop news on the Southeast AgNet, I'm Clint Thompson. An interview with AgNet Media allowed Florida Fruit and Vegetable Association President Mike Joyner to discuss multiple issues impacting his farmers. Joyner, who is a co-chair of the Specialty Crop Farm Bill Alliance, discussed the United States-Mexico-Canada agreement. The U.S. declined to extend the USMCA amid the government's scheduled review on July 1. Joyner outlined some of the changes he would like to see in a new-look USMCA.
11: I'm not a guy that exaggerates, but I don't think it's an exaggeration to say that the survival of the Southeast specialty crop industry is at stake. Going all the way back to NAFTA, it passed 27, 28 years ago. Very quickly, what happened for those listening is when that trilateral agreement was passed and signed by President Clinton many, many years ago, it opened these countries up to trade. And what we saw is U.S. wheat and corn and soybeans go into Mexico. And in return, what happened is a lot of those growers shifted. A lot of those Mexican growers shifted into specialty crops. So then you have that shift, and then their government spent a lot of money building greenhouses and hoop houses and doing all that stuff. So what we started seeing pretty quickly, just this onslaught of, you know, low-priced fruits and vegetables from Mexico come in right on top of Florida's season. Really, the principal problem that existed 25 years ago and still today is just this unrelenting and unfairly priced volumes of produce coming into the U.S. during our season. So that's the issue. We simply need a policy that will curb imports during that time of the year, and that has been our priority.
10: For more information, see specialtycropgrower.com. I'm Clint Thompson with the Southeast AgNet.
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Well, good morning. I'm Katie Carmichael on your country morning show just after 6 o'clock. 72, light breeze outside this morning. Feeling so much better than waking up to 90, right?

0: Hope that you had a wonderful Labor Day weekend. Whether you went dove shooting this weekend, maybe you watched the big game, had a bunch of folks over, fired up the grill. Hopefully you had a good time. If you were out there working, hats off to you. We appreciate everything that you do. I'll tell you more about my weekend coming up here shortly. Be sure to get your birthdays and anniversaries texted in on the Woody Folsom Talk to Me text line at 912-367-0028. And of course, we'll have some stories you need to know about. That's coming up next. But first, we're going to jump on in to some Hardee's Wake Up and Win trivia first thing this morning. Don't forget now, Hardee's has the all-new 2-for-5 mix and match breakfast. That's your choice of a smoked sausage biscuit, sausage and egg biscuit, the new fried bologna biscuit, or the biscuit and gravy. They got the best biscuits and the best deals in town. We'll tell you more about lunch coming up. Are you ready? Here we go. On the Hardee's Wake Up and Win impossible trivia question. So get your device ready no matter how you find the answer, whether it's Google or AI or just searching for it. Here's your question. 16% of people say you'll never be invited back to the house if you do this. What is it? 16% of people say you'll never be invited back to their house if you do this. What is it? First correct caller, 912-367-0028, is going to pick up some Hardee's this morning, and good luck.
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12: Richard DeWedding at the Weather Channel. Beautiful day here today with sunshine in the forecast. We'll be a little bit breezy this afternoon. 91 and a passing shower or storm. Sticky low 90 degree temperatures continue for Wednesday and Thursday with good chances for afternoon showers and storms both days. And we keep good chances of rain and storms going through the close of the week and into the weekend coming up. Keep those temperatures in the low 90s.

0: 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Hi, who's this?
1: Stacy Whitehurst.
0: Stacy, what you up to this morning headed off to work?
1: Well, I'm just now leaving Douglas, headed to Vidalia.
0: Oh, that sounds like a trip for you. Stacy, tell us what the answer is to the Hardy's Wake Up and Win Impossible Trivia question this morning.
1: The first thing that came to my mind was clog their toilet.
0: You would definitely not get invited back to my house if you did that. That is a great guess. But that is not it. We're looking for the answer to 16% of people. I think that would be more like 100% of people.
1: Yeah, that's definite.
0: Well, keep thinking on it. Give us a call back. Still looking for the answer to the Hardy's Wake Up and Win Impossible Trivia question, which is this. 16% of people say you'll never ever be invited back to their house if you do this. What is it? 912-367-0028. If you think you know the answer, we're going to hook you up with some Hardee's this morning. Good luck.

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5: news.
6: In tragic news over the weekend, five people were killed when an Amazon Air cargo plane crashed at Miami International Airport. They were inside vehicles that were struck by the aircraft, according to federal investigators on Monday. Now, the Boeing 767-300 operated by 21 Air for Amazon overran runway 30 while landing on Sunday after arriving from Puerto Rico. The plane struck navigational equipment before hitting a Ford Ecoline van carrying seven people, then broke through a perimeter fence and struck a Toyota Corolla Cross on a nearby road. It traveled about 1,300 feet beyond the paved runway. Five people were killed. Five others were hospitalized. The plane's two pilots survived. The National Transportation Safety Board has recovered the flight data recorder and cockpit voice recorder and is investigating the cause of the crash. And that's a look at one of your top trending stories.
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5: Hey, this is Stacy Whitehurst again. 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
4: Okay, give us your best shot. 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
5: Bring somebody that they don't like, that they didn't invite.
4: 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Has anybody ever shown up at your house with somebody you didn't know?
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4: Just a time or two. 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
4: Very true. 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We're going to hook you up with some Hardee's this morning. 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
9: Well, we didn't do too terribly much this weekend. Of course, Lizzie was supposed to go camping, and that didn't pan out because Frisco was sick. So she had to take him to the vet on Friday to find out what was wrong with him. And he needed some antibiotics because he was having a rough time last week. And Lizzie was having a rough time cleaning it up. Let's just go with that. So anyway, Lizzie stayed home to make sure he got his medicines. And he was all taken care of. He's feeling much better now, so that's good. Luckily, none of the other dogs in our house are sick, because we have the zoo. I kid you not. We have 4 dogs in our house, and we have the bird. And the bird's super old. We were trying to figure out how old the bird actually

He is. My parents got the bird. I believe it was the year I graduated high school and moved out. So my 35th high school reunion will be next year. So the bird is at least 34 right now. So he's been around the block for a minute. I'll tell you, it's kind of sad, though. He doesn't talk as much now that Dad has passed away. He used to talk all the time. He's mighty quiet. So I've started opening up the blinds so he can see outside. I'm hoping that he will go back to talking here very soon because he's been at our house now for quite some time. And up until Dad passed away, he was still saying his normal things, but he's not been talking too much. He did say thank you this morning when I gave him his treat, so that was good. Other than that, let's see, we went to a cookout on Saturday after I checked on the UGA game and made sure everything was running. We did that. And then Sunday, we didn't do too terribly much. Tried to get the house cleaned up because we had company coming, which you can't really clean up a house when you have four dogs in the house all the time. It's like a constant cleaning up kind of deal. So, and then Natalie and Jake got here yesterday, and I was laughing because anytime they come over, we're grilling something, and Jake automatically takes over the grill. And I told Natalie, I said, I feel so bad. Like, y'all driven so far. Like, I know how to grill. Like, you know, I do it all the time. She's like, it's okay. He really likes to do it. So I had whipped up some hamburgers, and we had company come over yesterday. So we all had a big time. And then I finally got in the bed last night. It was after 8, so I'm feeling it today. I tell you what, when that alarm clock went off this morning, there was nothing about getting up that felt good. I was like, I just need to sleep for a couple more hours. You're probably feeling the same way too. But you know, it doesn't matter if we have a normal weekend or a holiday weekend. Doesn't it just always feel like we need more time off? Like, wouldn't it just be great if we didn't have to work a full week? I don't know. Things to think about. Things that cross my mind. Strange things.

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1: 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It's the best thing that's happened in a long time, and I'm a daily listener.
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0: We're going back in time.
1: So how is it back there?
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0: Where were you?
3: It was on this day in 1921 in Atlantic City, New Jersey. Margaret Gorman of Washington, D.C. is crowned the very first Miss America. Back in 1984, Dolly Parton's Tennessee Homesick Blues was sitting on the top of the country charts. It was on this day back in 2017, a very sad day when this news came down. Troy Gentry of Montgomery Gentry was killed in a helicopter crash in New Jersey. It still seems like yesterday to me. I don't know about you this morning, but after that long weekend, I am starving. It's time to whip on into your local Hardee's for the all-new 2-for-5 mix and match breakfast. 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That's in Hazelhurst, Baxley, Alma, Waycross, Jessup, Hinesville, Claxton, and Brunswick. And don't forget about Savannah over at I-95 and 204. And if you're in need of chicken tenders for a group, you can give them a call. There is no order too big. So whip on into your local Hardee's this morning and get you some.
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6: Richard DeWetting at the Weather Channel. Beautiful day here today with sunshine in the forecast. It will be a little bit breezy this afternoon. 91 and a passing shower or storm. Sticky low 90 degree temperatures continue for Wednesday and Thursday with good chances for afternoon showers and storms both days. And we keep good chances of rain and storms going through the close of the week and into the weekend coming up. Keep those temperatures in the low 90s.
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2: Emergency crews were on the scene of a recycling center fire in South Fulton. Dark plumes of smoke could be seen for miles outside Providence Green on Mallory Road late Sunday afternoon. 11 Alive reports that propane tanks inside the building may have been the cause of several explosions heard by witnesses. No injuries were reported. Two Metro Atlanta law enforcement agencies are pledging to make changes in their license plate reader systems. The AJC reports Hall County and Gwinnett County have responded with ways to secure their systems. Changes include limiting access privileges, training, and requiring a justification for a search. State troopers are out in force looking for distracted drivers. The Department of Public Safety reported more than 200 DUI arrests in a 24-hour period for the Labor Day weekend. The Georgia State Patrol is reminding drivers to slow down, buckle up, put the phone down, and never drive impaired. I'm Thomas Cage.
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15: Richard DeWetting at the Weather Channel. Beautiful day here today with sunshine in the forecast. It will be a little bit breezy this afternoon. 91 and a passing shower or storm. Sticky low 90 degree temperatures continue for Wednesday and Thursday.

Good chances for afternoon showers and storms both days. And we keep good chances of rain and storms going through the close of the week and into the weekend coming up. Keep those temperatures in the low 90s. We keep good chances of rain and storms going through the close of the week and into the weekend coming up. Keep those temperatures in the low 90s.

0: Sending out a happy birthday to Jody Boatwright, JoJo, on September the 5th from Adley Claire and Jace and family. Also, happy 4th birthday, Adley Claire Smith, on September the 6th. And happy 5th birthday, Jace Andrew Boatwright, on September the 8th. That is today from JoJo and Papa. We love you. All right, it's about that time. Before we had Google, we had Grandma Dot. And now that Labor Day weekend is over, according to Grandma Dot, that meant one thing. Put them white clothes away. Back then, you didn't need a calendar, you see, to know when summer was over, because Grandma had rules. You didn't wear white after Labor Day. You didn't wear white shoes. You didn't wear a white suit. And if you showed up in white pants on September the 6th, well, Grandma Dot might not say anything, but that look she gave you said plenty. And there were, of course, other rules that we had that were everyday rules, like no elbows on the table, don't wear a hat inside, don't leave the house without making your bed, and you better say by golly yes ma'am and no ma'am. You better not interrupt the grown folk talking neither. And whatever you do, by golly, do not slam that screen door. Now, some of these old rules may seem silly now, but Grandma Dot wasn't just teaching us any old thing. She was teaching us manners. She was teaching you that how you carried yourself really did matter. And that's some wisdom from before we had Google. We had Grandma Dot, a God-fearing, bass-catching, business-running grandma who knew even though Labor Day was over, by golly, them white shoes needed to go to the back of the closet.
1: Honk your horn loud and proud when you pass the studio. And let us know you're proud to be a part of the Hit Kickin' Country family on Z94.
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5: 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Yeah.

0: Well, the long weekend is over. The grill's cooled off. The beach chairs are back in the garage. And it is time to get back to real life. So let's see if you're awake enough for Huddle House Name That Tune this morning. 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Douglas has two locations, Swainsboro, Reidsville, Pembroke, Claxton, Alma, and here in Baxley. All right, the way this works, you get a few seconds of the song. You have to be the first person who can correctly identify the title and the artist. Are you ready? Are you ready? Are you woke up yet? I don't know that I'm woke up yet, but we're going to give it a shot. Here we go. Listen up.
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5: Richard DeWedding at the Weather Channel. Beautiful day here today with sunshine in the forecast. We'll be a little bit breezy this afternoon. 91 and a passing shower or storm. Sticky low 90 degree temperatures continue for Wednesday and Thursday with good chances for afternoon showers and storms both days. And we keep good chances of rain and storms going through the close of the week and into the weekend coming up. Keep those temperatures in the low 90s.
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0: 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Hi, who's this?
1: Chrissy Spikes from Hazars.
0: Hey, Chrissy, what you up to this morning?
1: I literally just dropped the boys out at school.
0: Cool. Well, you're getting your morning off started right. You got to head off to work now. You headed back to the house.
1: Heading back to the house.
0: Well, at least you get a little break to recover from the weekend. Chrissy, we'd love to hook you up with some Huddle House this morning. Tell us the name of that song and who's singing it.
1: I'm from the country, Tracy Bird.
0: That's it. Congratulations. We're going to hook you up with Huddle House this morning. Chrissy, all you got to do is tell everybody the station that just made you a winner.
1: 94.4.

0: we celebrated all weekend long. Hopefully you did, at least. What can we celebrate today to keep the tradition going? Well, it's Star Trek Day. Star Trek premiered on television back in 1966, so it's a day for Trekkies everywhere to celebrate and go boldly where no one has ever gone before. I'll be honest, I don't know that I have ever watched Star Trek, not one day in my life. It's just not my thing. It is also another Look Unlimited Day. This day is observed every year on the Tuesday after Labor Day. It's a day that's dedicated for you to look around your house and get rid of stuff that you don't need. It's kind of like a post-summer fall cleaning. What is something you just can't seem to get rid of, even though you know you should? I love it when the kids are in my house. Yesterday, they were asking what they could have when I died. I'm like, well, let's see. What have you called already? So we're trying to make sure that everybody knows what to get if something happens to me. That's crazy. So those are things we definitely won't be getting rid of. Maybe your house needs some decluttering. I don't know. Mine definitely needs some decluttering, but I've got a storage building full that needs to be decluttered as well. So I plan on doing that. As that fall breeze starts approaching, hopefully it'll be here sooner than later. That way I can get in the storage building and see what we're keeping and what we're getting rid of. Storage building's full of Dad's stuff that we brought from the house, so we'll have to see what's in the boxes. It's like Christmas. You don't know what was packed in what box. You just open the box and you're just surprised all over again.
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0: It's time for today's Daily Devotional. This week, we're going to talk about turning the page if you're stuck. Now, scripture comes from Isaiah 43:18 through 19. Forget the former things. Do not dwell on the past. See, I am doing a new thing. Have you ever felt stuck? If you have, you're just like me. I feel stuck all the time. Not physically stuck, of course, but emotionally stuck. Maybe we're stuck in something that happened 5 years ago, or stuck in a mistake that you made. Maybe you're stuck in a relationship that's ended that you just haven't moved on from. Or maybe you're stuck in something someone said about you. You could be stuck in grief or disappointment, or just stuck wondering why God allowed something to happen. Sometimes we don't realize how much of our present is being controlled by our past, because we continue to replay those conversations. We keep thinking about what we should have done differently. We keep asking, well, what if? And before we know it, we're living in a chapter that God may have already finished writing. But you're not stuck. Isaiah 43 is a powerful reminder that God doesn't tell us to live our lives staring in the rearview mirror. No, he says, see, I am doing a new thing. Now, that's important because sometimes we're so focused on what God didn't do that we fail to notice what he is doing. Maybe your life doesn't look the way that you thought it would. Maybe you're starting over. Maybe you're rebuilding. Maybe you're walking through a season that you never expected to experience. But starting over is not the same thing as being stuck. A closed door doesn't mean that there are no more doors, and a failed relationship doesn't mean that you're never gonna fall in love again. A mistake does not mean that you're a failure, and a season of loss doesn't mean that you'll never experience joy again. And yesterday's chapter doesn't get to determine tomorrow's ending. So think about a book. When you finish a chapter, you don't sit there staring at the last page forever. You turn the page. And sometimes the next chapter begins with something you never expected. And that is exactly what God can do. He can take that disappointment and he can turn it into wisdom. He can take the broken pieces and build something new. He can take the years you thought were wasted and use them for purpose. And he can take a story you thought was over and write a new chapter. Now, you may not know what the chapter's going to look like yet, and that's okay, because you don't have to know the whole story. You just have to trust the author. So today, if you've been feeling stuck, hear this. You are not your past. You are not your worst mistake. You are not the relationship that didn't work. You are not the opportunity you missed. You are not the season that broke you. And you are not the chapter that you're currently living. God is still writing your story. So stop staring at the page behind you. Take a deep breath today. Trust God and turn the page. Think about it. You may not be where you want to be yet, but you don't have to stay where you've been. Lord, as we come to you in prayer today, sometimes we just feel stuck in things that we can't change. Help us to stop living in yesterday and start trusting you with tomorrow. Give us the courage to let go of what you're asking us to release and the faith to believe that something new can still grow from where we are today. Remind us all that our story isn't over, and when we can't see what comes next, help us trust the one who can. Thank you for the new beginnings, the new mercies, and new chapters. Today, we are choosing to turn the page. In Jesus' name we pray today. Amen.
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8: Weather. Richard DeWetting at the Weather Channel. Beautiful day here today with sunshine in the forecast. It will be a little bit breezy this afternoon. 91 and a passing shower or storm. Sticky low 90 degree temperatures continue for Wednesday and Thursday with good chances for afternoon showers and storms both days. And we keep good chances of rain and storms going through the close of the week and into the weekend coming up. Keep those temperatures in the low 90s.

Well, how many times has somebody posted on social media and then you commented, I didn't know that was open. We have that here in town. Well, you can come out to the Baxley Applin County Chamber of Commerce Business Expo. That's going to be on Thursday from 4 to 7 and explore all the local resources, meet all the local businesses. It's free admission. It's going to be a lot of networking going on, door prizes and more, $250 in cash. It's going to be over the Applin County Ag Center. And once again, that's going to be the Business Expo for 2020.

0: 6 this Thursday from 4 to 7 at the Ag Center here in Baxley. We hope to see you out there.
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I was telling my friend that over the weekend, the things that I made to eat this weekend. Okay, first of all, I made shrimp and spinach dip, which I actually combined a bunch of recipes, and that turned out so good. Like, I could just eat shrimp and spinach dip for the next, I don't know, 2 weeks. It's so good. So then we grilled steak for Sunday. Of course, we had to go by Circle Up and get us some steak. And then I also ended up making on Sunday some sausage balls, which actually this time of the year is not something that we would normally make as an appetizer. But for some reason that morning, I woke up and thought to myself, I really want some sausage balls. So I made sausage balls, which look more like biscuits. But it got me thinking, are there typical foods that you normally make for appetizers? Like, normally I make jalapeno poppers. I do a Mississippi Sin dip for football season that you can have cold or warm. You can put it down in a loaf bread. It's always good for football season. It has some ham that I fry in the black skillet in it. It's so good with that cream cheese and all those fresh vegetables. And that was one thing that I did for the shrimp and spinach dip. This time I didn't use one of those Lipton's packets. Instead, I cut up all the vegetables and we had fresh vegetables in it. So I just cooked them all down before I mixed all the dip and made the dip together. So it was so good. But now I'm really hungry and I'm looking forward to Thanksgiving. Because I love Thanksgiving and Christmas because that's when all the big time appetizers come out. You know what I mean? Like, I just can't wait now. I don't even care about the turkey. I do care about the dressing, but I don't care that much about the turkey. But it's the appetizers that we snack on before Thanksgiving and Christmas that's got me starving to death. What's some appetizers you really like? Jump in the conversation on the Woody Folsom Talk to Me text line at 912-367-0028.

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10: South Georgia weather. Richard DeWedding at the Weather Channel. Beautiful day here today with sunshine in the forecast. It will be a little bit breezy this afternoon. 91 and a passing shower or storm. Sticky low 90 degree temperatures continue for Wednesday and Thursday with good chances for afternoon showers and storms both days. And we keep good chances of rain and storms going through the close of the week and into the weekend coming up. Keep those temperatures in the low 90s.

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7: I don't know if you saw it on Instagram or not, but Gwen shared a sweet tribute to the family's beloved pet, and our hearts go out to Blake Shelton and Gwen Stefani. Blake's pup of 18 years, Betty, passed away. Now, Betty was a loyal hound dog, constantly by Blake's side on his Oklahoma farm. Can't imagine the pain they're going through with the loss of their pet. And thinking of

0: some of the people who have really worked in different industries before they got into music. And, you know, sometimes things are just meant to be. For example, like Riley Green. Now, he had a perfectly respectable career working with family and friends before he ventured off into the music business.
1: I always enjoyed carpentry. I enjoyed building houses. And the thought of going to work and then seeing at the end of the day what you did that day, I always enjoyed that. And I worked with my buddies. I worked with my dad and my grandpa. So it didn't really feel like work.
0: How cool would that be? Oh, who built your house? Riley Green. And that's a look at your Nashville Quickie for today. And like my grandma always said, it ain't gossip if you're telling the truth. And that's a wrap.
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Well, we all need a little good news to kick off the week. A little feel-good story to make your heart all warm and fuzzy. This story is going to take us up to Manhattan, where a resident by the name of David has now gone viral. After taking on a simple challenge, he decided he wanted to clean up the trash in his Washington Heights block every day for 100 days. That seems like a lot of trash. Apparently, he was super frustrated by the constant littering surrounding local trees and fire hydrants. So what did he do? Well, he grabbed himself a trash picker and some trash bags, and he started tackling the mess himself. Of course, he was posting his daily progress online. His solo mission quickly turned into a remarkable neighborhood movement, with local businesses donating gardening supplies and neighbors joining in to help pick up the trash. So as things got a rolling, David invested a few bucks of his own money for supplies, and the community

0: He stepped up with more than $2,000 in donations that allowed David to build small fences, even lay down fresh soil, and plant bright flowers around the sidewalk trees. Thanks to David's project, his once littered block has now turned into a community garden that encourages people to keep the streets clean.
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14: Richard DeWedding at the Weather Channel. Beautiful day here today with sunshine in the forecast. It will be a little bit breezy this afternoon. 91 and a passing shower or storm. Sticky low 90 degree temperatures continue for Wednesday and Thursday with good chances for afternoon showers and storms both days. And we keep good chances of rain and storms going through the close of the week and into the weekend coming up. Keep those temperatures in the low 90s.
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beer joint with a few of the guys with this cute little country girl called Mai. And boy, let me tell you, she was the prettiest thing I'd ever seen in a pair of boots. 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
7: 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Our

I was toting my pack along the dusty Winnemucca Road, when along came a semi with a high-end canvas-covered load. 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

0: Well, that's going to wrap it up for me. It's time for me to check out of here. Looking at a weather forecast for the remainder of the day. Well, the good news is only a slight chance of rain today, 20%. Really and truly, looking at the radar, I'm not seeing much activity for today. So that's good. Good news for today. Bad news for tomorrow. The high today is going to be 91. Tomorrow is going to be 91 with a 60% chance of rain. So be aware of that. We are looking at showers and thunderstorms moving in tomorrow, somewhere around the time of 2 p.m. Probably see a chance of showers and thunderstorms anywhere between 2 p.m. and 3 p.m. tomorrow. And then thunderstorms likely after 3. So keep that in mind. Lots of rain over the weekend. It was nice to get the grass watered. It was unfortunate that I had just cut it. So it looks like there's going to be more grass cutting at our house this week. So I hope that you have a wonderful day. You're back in your routine, and I will be back with you first thing in the morning tomorrow for Wake Up and Win Trivia from Hardee's at 6:10. Have a great one.
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8: Weather. Richard DeWetting at the Weather Channel. Beautiful day here today with sunshine in the forecast. It will be a little bit breezy this afternoon. 91 and a passing shower or storm. Sticky low 90 degree temperatures continue for Wednesday and Thursday with good chances for afternoon showers and storms both days. And we keep good chances of rain and storms going through the close of the week and into the weekend coming up. Keep those temperatures in the low 90s.
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12: Richard DeWedding at the Weather Channel. Sunny and warm here this afternoon. 91, a northeast breeze, and a slight chance of a passing shower or storm. Fair skies tonight. We fall back to 73. Wednesday through Friday, hot, humid weather continues. 91 tomorrow, 92 Thursday and Friday. Good chances for rain and thunderstorms as we move through each day through the end of the work week, and scattered thunderstorms expected to linger into the upcoming weekend.

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9: Richard, the wedding at the Weather Channel. Sunny and warm here this afternoon. 91, a northeast breeze. And a slight chance of a passing shower or storm. Fair skies tonight. We fall back to 73. Wednesday through Friday, hot, humid weather continues. 91 tomorrow, 92 Thursday and Friday. Good chances for rain and thunderstorms as we move through each day through the end of the work week. And scattered thunderstorms expected to linger into the upcoming weekend.
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12: Richard DeWedding at the Weather Channel. Sunny and warm here this afternoon. 91, a northeast breeze, and a slight chance of a passing shower or storm. Fair skies tonight. We fall back to 73. Wednesday through Friday, hot, humid weather continues. 91 tomorrow, 92 Thursday and Friday. Good chances for rain and thunderstorms as we move through each day through the end of the work week, and scattered thunderstorms expected to linger into the upcoming weekend.
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6: Richard DeWedding at the Weather Channel. Sunny and warm here this afternoon. 91, a northeast breeze, and a slight chance of a passing shower or storm. Fair skies tonight. We fall back to 73. Wednesday through Friday, hot, humid weather continues. 91 tomorrow, 92 Thursday and Friday. Good chances for rain and thunderstorms as we move through each day through the end of the work week, and scattered thunderstorms expected to linger into the upcoming weekend.

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9: Richard DeWedding at the Weather Channel. Sunny and warm here this afternoon. 91, a northeast breeze, and a slight chance of a passing shower or storm. Fair skies tonight. We fall back to 73. Wednesday through Friday, hot, humid weather continues. 91 tomorrow, 92 Thursday and Friday. Good chances for rain and thunderstorms as we move through each day through the end of the work week, and scattered thunderstorms expected to linger into the upcoming weekend.
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0: And warm here this afternoon, 91, a northeast breeze, and a slight chance of a passing shower or storm. Fair skies tonight, we fall back to 73. Wednesday through Friday, hot, humid weather continues. 91 tomorrow, 92 Thursday and Friday. Good chances for rain and thunderstorms as we move through each day through the end of the work week, and scattered thunderstorms expected to linger into the upcoming weekend.
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15: Richard DeWedding at the Weather Channel. Sunny and warm here this afternoon. 91, a northeast breeze, and a slight chance of a passing shower or storm. Fair skies tonight. We fall back to 73. Wednesday through Friday, hot, humid weather continues. 91 tomorrow, 92 Thursday and Friday. Good chances for rain and thunderstorms as we move through each day through the end of the work week, and scattered thunderstorms expected to linger into the upcoming weekend.

0: 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I just head on over to Larry's Giant Subs, and for $7.99, grab a sub, chips, and a drink. That's a whole lot of lunch without a whole lot of money. And I don't know about you, but I'm watching my pennies and nickels and dimes. Well, maybe not pennies anymore, although we do still have some of those. And if you're watching what you eat as well, Larry's has some seriously good salads. Turkey, bacon, chicken breast, old-fashioned Greek chef salad, and even more. And don't forget, dine in and get free ice cream. That's right, Larry's Giant Subs in Baxley.
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1: Richard, the weather channel, sunny and warm here this afternoon, 91, a northeast breeze, and a slight chance of a passing shower or storm. Fair skies tonight, we fall back to 73. Wednesday through Friday, hot, humid weather continues. 91 tomorrow, 92 Thursday and Friday. Good chances for rain and thunderstorms as we move through each day through the end of the work week, and scattered thunderstorms expected to linger into the upcoming weekend.
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10: Richard DeWedding at the Weather Channel. Sunny and warm here this afternoon. 91, a northeast breeze, and a slight chance of a passing shower or storm. Fair skies tonight. We fall back to 73. Wednesday through Friday, hot, humid weather continues. 91 tomorrow, 92 Thursday and Friday. Good chances for rain and thunderstorms as we move through each day through the end of the work week, and scattered thunderstorms expected to linger into the upcoming weekend.

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2: Richard DeWedding at the Weather Channel. Sunny and warm here this afternoon. 91, a northeast breeze, and a slight chance of a passing shower or storm. Fair skies tonight. We fall back to 73. Wednesday through Friday, hot, humid weather continues. 91 tomorrow, 92 Thursday and Friday. Good chances for rain and thunderstorms as we move through each day through the end of the work week, and scattered thunderstorms expected to linger into the upcoming weekend.
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8: Richard, the wedding at the Weather Channel. Sunny and warm here this afternoon. 91, a northeast breeze, and a slight chance of a passing shower or storm. Fair skies tonight. We fall back to 73. Wednesday through Friday, hot, humid weather continues. 91 tomorrow, 92 Thursday and Friday. Good chances for rain and thunderstorms as we move through each day through the end of the work week, and scattered thunderstorms expected to linger into the upcoming weekend.
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4: South Georgia weather.
5: Richard DeWedding of the Weather Channel. Sunny and warm here this afternoon. 91, a northeast breeze, and a slight chance of a passing shower or storm. Fair skies tonight. We fall back to 73. Wednesday through Friday, hot, humid weather continues. 91 tomorrow, 92 Thursday and Friday. Good chances for rain and thunderstorms as we move through each day through the end of the work week, and scattered thunderstorms expected to linger into the upcoming weekend.

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2: Richard, the weather, Channel, sunny and warm here this afternoon, 91, a northeast breeze, and a slight chance of a passing shower or storm. Fair skies tonight, we fall back to 73. Wednesday through Friday, hot, humid weather continues. 91 tomorrow, 92 Thursday and Friday. Good chances for rain and thunderstorms as we move through each day through the end of the work week, and scattered thunderstorms expected to linger into the upcoming weekend.
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7: Richard, the Wedding at the Weather Channel, sunny and warm here this afternoon, 91, a northeast breeze, and a slight chance of a passing shower or storm. Fair skies tonight, we fall back to 73. Wednesday through Friday, hot, humid weather continues. 91 tomorrow, 92 Thursday and Friday. Good chances for rain and thunderstorms as we move through each day through the end of the work week, and scattered thunderstorms expected to linger into the upcoming weekend.
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2: Yes, of course.
4: What did you think this was?
5: Artificial unintelligence.
6: Well, you're not wrong.
4: True.
6: But I have a very high IQ.
7: People with high IQ tend to have low EQs.
8: I will have you know, my equilibrium is fine.
7: It's emotional quotient.
8: Yeah, potato, potato.
9: All right, showtime.
0: I have a brother-in-law in Mississippi who a couple of years ago for Christmas, his wife gave him a gift of pilot's lessons. He wanted to learn how to fly a plane.
10: I've always wanted to do
0: that. It would be fun, I think. I think it would, as much as I enjoy flying, I would think.
10: I'm not disciplined enough, though. I'd be like, it's close enough.
0: Well,
10: right? That's me. I can't be a pilot.
0: Well, my ADHD is too bad.
10: Right.
0: You got to know your limitations.
10: Right.
0: I'd be like flying and like, all right, put the flaps down. Look, a goose.
10: Exactly.
0: And then, you know, now the plane's upside down in the middle of a lake somewhere.
10: Yep.
0: That ain't no good. Well, there is a dude. This has got to be like the worst case scenario for a guy that's taking flying lessons. He's 35 years old. He's a student pilot, and he was on a solo flight, you know, right before you get your license.
10: Yep. Yeah.
0: You have to take that solo flight. And I think there's two of them. There's one that's just a flight somewhere and back to the same place. Mm-hmm. And then there's one where you have to take off and land and take off in like two or three different places and come back.
10: Yeah.
0: You know, without taking out a building or anything.
10: Right.
0: And then they give you your license. Well, this guy was on one of those flights. I don't know which one. And the dadgum plane ran out of fuel.
10: Oh, man.
0: Oh, whoa.
10: Should check that.
0: Now, he's in it. Right? Mm-hmm. He's in it by himself. And the plane is out of fuel. What are you going to do?
10: Ooh.
0: Well, he happened to look down, and he saw a highway.
10: Oh, yeah.
0: 2:45 okay. in the morning, mm-hmm. just outside of Kansas City.
10: Okay, so not many people on the highway.
0: You got, and he's like, okay, this is my shot. This is all I got.
10: Right.
0: I'm going to land this baby. He was flying a Piper Cherokee, and he landed it on the highway.
10: Mm.
0: He managed to avoid hitting any cars. And he came out of it with a couple of minor injuries, but nothing life-threatening or anything severe at all. But there was a bit of a problem after the emergency landing.
10: Yeah.
0: Because you may not know this, but when you land your Piper Cherokee in the middle of the interstate at 2:45 in the morning, the cops will show up.
10: Sure they will.
0: So they're real funny about that kind of stuff.
10: Yeah.
0: And so they showed up, and they're talking to the pilot like, dude, man, you okay? You good? You all right? Mm-hmm. And then the cop turns to his partner. He goes, you smell booze?
10: Uh-oh.
0: And
11: the
0: pilots, he's drunk, man. He was actually, they did the test on the side of the road. He was above the legal limit. In addition to, now they got to write a DUI for him for an airplane.
10: Yeah.
11: Wait, it'd be FUI.
0: Yeah, I don't think you can do FUI.
10: No, yeah.
0: That's not going
10: right.
0: to, probably going to need to do something else with that. That's not going to look good in court at all. So they had to do that. Then they got him with felony possession of a controlled substance because lo and behold, he had some drugs in the plane.
10: Oh, man.
0: Him. Yeah, and he's drunk. They also got him for felony unlawful possession of a firearm because he had a gun in the plane with his drugs and his beer.
11: Okay.
0: And they had possession of less than 10 grams of marijuana and unlawful possession of drug paraphernalia. So apparently he was learning how to be a pilot so he could be a smuggler.
10: Right.
0: Nearest I can tell.
10: Yeah.
0: I don't know. Now, the good news about this story is, because, you know, we're all about finding the silver lining here on this show.
10: Right.
0: Is that as soon as word got out about this, Spirit Airlines contacted this dude and offered him a job because most of their pilots never have to leave the ground anyway.
10: Yeah, so it doesn't matter
0: if they're fucking high. It's fine.
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9: I'm meteorologist Scott Laurie, more at the Weather Channel. Less humidity and less storm coverage on weather radar all across South Georgia. Most of the heat alerts are confined to the coast here for midweek. Our temperatures tonight down into the lower 70s with a stray thunderstorm. Isolated PM storm tomorrow, 87, and storm chances going up for Thursday, Friday, and into the weekend. High temps near 90 and nighttime low temps in the mid-70s.

0: once or twice I've seen people talking about this on TV and stuff where they say, like, I'm going to be retiring, and instead of going into, like, a nursing facility or an assisted living place or buying a house somewhere, I'm actually, I've saved up my money, and I've got it all budgeted out, and I'm going to spend the rest of my life living on a cruise ship.
1: That's starting to be a thing, for real.
2: I've heard this.
0: And, you know, if you like to be on a cruise ship, I would think that'd probably be a pretty good way to round things out.
1: And a lot of times cheaper. My aunt, who was not married and she had a lot of money socked away, she was in a nursing home the last few years of her life. And I'm not kidding, $15,000 a month.
0: Oh, yeah.
1: $15,000? Who has that money?
0: Yeah, I have a friend of mine that his mom passed away a couple of years ago, and he had her in a facility not too far from here. And he told me once it was almost $20,000 a month.
1: Isn't that crazy?
0: What they were paying for her to live there.
3: Think about it. They get everything's taken care of.
0: All your meals.
3: Every meal. Right. And activities and lodging and yada yada.
1: A cruise is a lot cheaper than that.
0: I mean, if you're a booze hound, this is probably a bad plan because you got to have your little card getting punched.
1: Well, sometimes they have all inclusive.
0: Well, if you can do that.
1: Yeah.
0: There's a dude named Mario Salcedo, and he says he's been moving between cruise ships ever since he retired from some multinational corporation at the age of 47.
1: Okay.
0: 20 years ago.
1: Oh, wow. 20 years he's been on a cruise
0: 20
1: ship.
0: Years he's been literally living at sea. I'd love to talk to him about the pandemic.
1: Yeah.
0: Because that was not a good time to be on a cruise ship. That sucked right there.
1: Kind of lonely on
0: I would imagine.
1: Ship.
0: It was just him and the captain and the dude swabbing the deck.
1: That's right.
0: Nobody else is out there. But he says that it cost him between $60,000 and $70,000 a year, and that pays for everything. He books his cruises 2 years in advance. But here's the kicker. He says after 20 years of living at sea, he only gets on dry land about 15 days out of every year now because he has figured out that he no longer has the ability to walk in a straight line on dry land.
1: That's funny.
3: I can believe that. But neither does T-Wall with all the beer he drinks.
0: Yeah, well, that's different. He's cruising in a totally different way, Pancake.
1: You know what I noticed? I took that train ride about a week ago. Yeah. And people go up and they get their food in the car, and they come back. Everybody looks like they're drunk walking on a train.
3: You're right.
1: Except me, I was walking straight.
0: That has to be a weird feeling, though, walking up. You go up the aisle on a train, and when you come back, you're walking in the opposite direction that the train's moving.
1: Uh-huh.
0: That's got to throw your brain in all kind of a loop.
1: Sure.
0: That's got to be a mess.
1: Yep.
0: But for $70,000 a year.
1: That's not bad, man.
0: I don't know. I don't know what kind of rooms, because I wouldn't want to stay in one of those little broom closets they put you in.
1: Yeah.
3: So, all right. So I'm reading up on him, and he has been living for over 20 years. He had a 15-month gap because of COVID-19.
0: Okay.
3: So he didn't do it then. At the beginning of the pandemic, his last day on a cruise ship was March 15th. He didn't want to stay in Miami, so he searched Caribbean islands, and he went to the Caribbean and basically stay there. And then he is not on any social media, and he says he will not do any more interviews with the media. At
0: just
3: all.
0: Done, so, huh?
3: And his name is Super Mario.
0: Of course it is.
4: Yeah,
3: of course.
1: My luck, I get caught on a Disney cruise. It's a small world after all. Oh, yeah.
3: We'd hate it.
0: You're listening to Broadway and Friends on South Georgia's number one for hit kickin' country, Z94.

0: If any of this sounds familiar, it's because you're listening to the best of Broadway and Friends. And if you've never heard it before, well, nothing I just said matters. We were talking about Pancake going to the dentist earlier, and the new excuse has been dropped on us. And apparently, that is going to be, well, inflation's real bad.
1: Yeah.
0: And I just don't know if I
1: don't have money for the dentist.
0: Don't know if I can
1: swing it.
0: Too low
1: on the totem pole.
0: It's funny to me what people consider to be optional when it's time to start tightening your belt up a little bit. And I dig it. I truly do. I'm right there with you. I understand. You got to cut some stuff out right now. People have apparently, they did a little study about a week ago, and I saw this, said 2/3 of Americans have cut back on going out to eat.
1: Okay.
0: They've cut back on going to the movies, and we just got them back into movies.
1: Right.
2: That's right.
0: People say they're cutting down on all sorts of entertainment and things with their family because inflation and prices of everything have gotten so crazy. 65% said they are spending less money on concerts and other kind of outdoor stuff. 61% said they're driving less. And there are 4 in 10 people say they're spending less money on groceries. A lot of great value groceries being bought right now.
1: Right. Yeah.
0: There's a lot of boxes that just say mac and cheese on the front.
1: Aldi.
0: Right. Yeah, and that's it. That's all you're getting. People are saying they're cutting back on bread. They're cutting back on milk. They're cutting back on eggs. What the hell are you going to do when it snows?
1: Yeah. Well, we got plenty of pizza rolls and bagel bites, I'll tell you that.
0: People are using their credit cards more to help get through the crunch. That's a bad idea. And I thought this was interesting. More than 1/3 of Americans are skipping their visits to the dentist because the money they're cutting into their savings with all the other expensive things that are going on. And so a lot of people are having problems with abscessed teeth, wisdom teeth that need to come out that can't come out yet. Hey, can you imagine walking around with an abscessed tooth?
1: No. Some things you can't ignore, right? Yeah.
0: Listen, you're a man among men if you're walking around with an abscessed tooth going, nah, I just can't swing this right now.
2: There is nothing worse in the world because there's nothing that'll go away other than like you put a little bit of water on it or something like that, like warm water, but then it that's only for like 10, 15 seconds.
0: Right. You might get a few seconds of relief, but you're not getting anything long term until you get that bad.
1: There's not a good place on your body for an abscess. That's all I'm saying. There's nothing should be abscessed.
0: That's a T-shirt.
1: Yeah, it is.
0: Right. That is absolute brilliance, what you just said.
1: You're about to get hurt.
0: That's great. Yeah. Oh, my. Grayson's about to hit me with a hammer.
1: He's got a hammer.
2: He has a hammer. Yes, he does.
0: Yeah. Don't hit him, hammer.
2: He's coming to get that abscess tooth out.
0: Why you got a hammer? Oh, you want to talk? Okay, well, come here.
2: Hey there. Hey, buddy.
1: Hey, dude. Look,
0: this is what he does to me now. He just asked to talk. Now he won't say a word. What you want to say? Say hey to Mitch. Hey, Mitch.
2: Hey, buddy. Oh, he was just about to.
0: Come on, say. Oh, you got to have the headphones.
2: Oh, you got the headphones on. Okay, all right. He's putting headsets on right now. Hey, buddy.
3: Hey,
2: Grayson, I sent you something. Well, that was enough.
1: Yeah, that was. Hey, Mitch, that's all you get.
2: He took his headphones off.
1: You got to aim it.
0: Oh, the joys of working from home.
2: I love it.
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0: If you spend any time at all with this show, you certainly have heard us talk about drinking from time to time. Mm-hmm. Because, well, we have a professional drinker among us. I mean,
1: yes,
0: T-Wall,
1: sir.
0: T-Wall is like the president of some drinking organization or something. I'm not
1: right.
0: real sure. I mean, he do like
1: I get Christmas cards from Busch Beer.
0: Yeah, mm-hmm. It's pretty amazing. Yeah, every time a Budweiser truck passes T, they blow the horn. It's crazy.
1: Right.
0: And out of respect or something.
1: That's
0: I don't
1: right.
0: know.
1: Yeah.
0: So we thought we might throw something out here that might help you out a little bit if you like to occasionally imbibe in the adult beverage.
1: Mm-hmm.
0: And we've all heard stuff all of our lives, these myths, these old wives' tales, these urban legends yeah. about drinking, and we're about to make your drunk life a little better.
1: Okay.
0: Even if you're drunk right now. And I know it's early in the week, but even yeah. if you're drunk right now, we're going to help you out. I mean, we're big with the demographic of drinkers. I don't know if anybody knows that.
1: Yeah.
0: Drinkers love this show.
1: Sure
0: the drunker
1: do.
0: You get, the funnier we are.
1: Oh, yeah. We're like great. Yeah.
0: That out.
2: So, based out of St. Louis.
0: Yes,
2: where they make
0: absolutely.
2: The beer, right?
0: So here are three things that are urban legends about getting yeah. drunk that everybody still believes, and we are here to tell you today they are not true,
1: mm-hmm.
0: so you can stop letting them rule your drink.

0: Snake to find it out. But you know the rhyme, beer before liquor, never sicker.
1: Yes.
0: Or beer or liquor before beer, you're in the clear. You've heard those,
2: yep.
0: Right?
2: Right, yep. Yeah.
0: Completely false.
2: Really?
0: Doesn't matter what order you drink your booze, it's just how much of it you actually drink.
1: To be honest, I never really put a lot of stock in that one because it never made sense to me.
2: Right.
1: How does your stomach know?
2: Well, I mean, that's yeah. good.
1: It's yeah. not like it stores right. it in compartments.
2: Right, yeah.
0: Right. Right. Liquor cabinet and a beer cabinet.
1: Yeah, it
0: right.
1: just doesn't make any sense right. to me. So you can mix it if you want to. It's all about volume.
2: Right. It yeah. doesn't know right. what yeah, you exactly. drink. Oh, no, Corona. Yeah. We're going south of the border with this one. Oh, no. Here we go. There is also no such thing as breaking the seal. You know how people go? They go, oh, I don't want to go to the restroom too soon.
1: Once it starts.
2: Yeah, I'm breaking yeah. the seal. Then I'm going to be in there yeah. every 10 minutes. You know what? That's not a big thing. It's not. There's no completely breaking false, the seal. Huh? You got to go when you got to go.
1: Right.
2: I mean, either your bladder's full or your bladder's not full.
1: Right.
2: And it doesn't matter that you just went.
0: Yeah.
2: You're going to be. You're drinking a lot of stuff. So, you know, yeah. you're just going to have to go more.
0: Leave that for the professionals at SeaWorld.
2: Yeah. Right. Yeah.
0: I don't know what that means.
2: Or off somebody on their back deck.
1: I don't either, but it sounded funny when you said
2: yeah, kind of did. Yeah.
0: Breaking the seal. Yeah, that's all.
1: Okay. Here's another one every drinker has heard, and there's been song lyrics about it, and everybody likes to talk about, oh, I'll be all right. I'll have a little hair of the dog, and I'll be fine.
2: Yeah,
0: oh, yeah.
2: Yeah.
1: You know, you wake up with a bad hangover, and you kill it by having a little more booze.
2: Mm-hmm.
1: That is not true. You cannot drink away a hangover. In fact, drinking the next morning is going to make your hangover last longer.
2: Mm.
1: So that's not true. Okay. So there you go.
2: That explains the last lyrics. 10 years for me.
0: Exactly.
1: And your dog's been bald for a long time.
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4: South Georgia weather. Meteorologist Scott Lauriemore at the Weather Channel. Less humidity and less storm coverage on Weather Radar all across South Georgia. Most of the heat alerts are confined to the coast here for midweek. Our temperatures tonight down into the lower 70s with a stray thunderstorm. Isolated PM storm tomorrow, 87, and storm chances going up for Thursday, Friday, and into the weekend. High temps near 90 and nighttime low temps in the mid 70s.
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0: This is the best of Broadway and Friends.
1: I like that, Broadway. I inspired you. Is that what you're saying?
2: You did. You did. Mm-hmm. I like to give credit where credit is due. This segment of the show, mm-hmm. completely inspired by Pancake, who posted something on his social media the other day that actually made me stop and think for a minute.
3: No kidding.
2: It really did, because he was posting pictures of his big RV trip. Not the one where he got it stuck under the bridge and ripped the AC off. Right, those pictures.
3: I went through. I couldn't find that
2: those
3: picture.
2: Those are coming later, I'm certain. But there was a photo on there, and he was hanging out with his kids in Oklahoma City, and it looked like everybody was just
3: very nice pictures, man. Photos. They were good.
1: Yeah. Cool. Thanks, guys. Thank you.
2: And Pancake said, "By memories, not things."
3: Wow.
2: And I actually stopped and thought about that for a minute as I rented my third storage building to put our stuff in.
1: Yeah. Three? Oh, my God.
2: Three, man. Yeah. And I was like, I wish we had more memories.
3: Yeah, right.
2: I'd like to have a bunch of memories of when we sold all this crap.
3: Yeah, exactly.
2: But that's deep.
3: That is, and it's good,
2: by memories, not things.
3: Wow.
1: It was unfortunate that I learned that too late in life, but I asked my kids, speaking of RVs, I asked them, what's our favorite summer you ever had? And they go, Dad, it was that time we got the RV, we went up to North Carolina, and we were just all together. And then I realized they never mentioned buying the Xbox, right. Buying spending all this money. You ask your kids that. You have a kid, ask them tonight, what's something you remember? And they're going to say a memory, and they're not going to say when you bought me that car or whatever.
2: Well, you sent me down a rabbit hole.
3: Yeah.
2: Just want you to know that, because I thought, that sounds like one of those motivational posters that people used to hang on the office wall where it had like a whale tail sticking out of the water.
3: Right.
2: It didn't make any sense at all why you had a whale's butt sticking in there. And it by memories, not things.
1: What about that cat hanging? Keep on hanging.
3: Yeah. Hang in there.
2: Yeah.
3: Hang in there.
1: Hang in there.
3: Right. Exactly. Yeah, that was it.
2: So I went looking for some more, because I thought, that's brilliant. You can say it, and it says so much with so few words.
3: Right.
2: And so I went and I found some more, and I thought we would share some self-help tips today. Again, courtesy of the inspiration of one Pancake English.
1: That makes me feel great.
2: Right now, here's one I like. Accept the things you can't change. If you can and you want to change them, change them.
3: There you go.
2: How about that?
3: Absolutely.
2: It is so simple.
3: It's perfect.
2: Yeah, it is.
1: Oh, I can wrap that up in another way, and that is quit your bitching, right? I mean, do something about it.
2: Or as we like to say around here, quit your bitching.
3: Yeah.
1: Quit your bitching. Right. That's what I should have said, right? All right. Here's a good one. And I learned this one too late in life as well. Let go of the people who are holding you down. Mm. If you consider them, then you already know who these people are. If you're thinking like, who are these people that are holding me down?
2: Think about that for a second. As soon as he said, let go of the people who are holding you down, I guarantee you a name popped up in your head.
3: No.
2: Whatever that name was, let him go.
3: Okay. A divorce lawyer popped up in my head.
1: T-Wall, come on. Cameron the Christmas.
3: Blast your favorite upbeat song and sing at the top of your lungs and dance as you go.
2: Absolutely.
3: Yeah.
1: There you go.
2: Man. Maybe not during church.
3: No.
2: But,
1: that's true.
2: Time.
1: Right. And to add to that, when they say dance like nobody's watching, we are watching. It's really fun to watch.
2: Yeah. You got to dance like you don't care that people are watching.
1: Exactly.
2: Here's one I like. Go for a run, a nice long run. Run until you feel good. At the very least, you'll be tired enough that your bad feelings will just seem less major.
3: I like that.
1: Call someone you love. Just hearing their voice can make your day better.
2: Like it.
1: Do this. If your parents are still alive, just call them, even if they're at work, and just say, I just want to tell you I love you. The first thing they'll say is, what's wrong?
2: Yeah. Are you all right?
1: Yeah. Are you all right? What's happening?
3: No, don't tell them who you are. Just hang up.
1: Yeah.
3: This is great. Smile at a stranger. It'll make you both smile.
2: Yeah.
3: Or give somebody a thumbs up or something like that, right? Yeah.
2: Yeah. Here's one that I truly love, and I never even thought about this. When I saw it, I was like, I like that a lot. Write down everything you don't like about yourself, rip it into pieces, and burn it.
1: Love it.
2: How about
1: love
2: that? It.
3: What if you roll it into something and burn it?
2: Tea.
3: Does that count?
1: No.
4: 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And let us know you're proud to be a part of the Hit Kickin' Country family on Z94.
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21: I'm meteorologist Scott Laurie Moore at the Weather Channel. Less humidity and less storm coverage on weather radar all across South Georgia. Most of the heat alerts are confined to the coast here for midweek. Our temperatures tonight down into the lower 70s with a stray thunderstorm Isolated PM storm tomorrow, 87, and storm chances going up for Thursday, Friday, and into the weekend. High temps near 90, and nighttime low temps in the mid-70s.

0: I don't know that I've ever seen it. Have either one of you guys, do you drink Sprite at all?
1: I like it when I do, but it's been so long since I've bought one.
0: Well, you pancake.
2: My bonus son does. Yeah, my bonus son does. And we have two refrigerators outside, the little mini ones. And I put all his in there, and he loves Sprite. That's the only thing he will drink when his mom will let him drink.
1: It's bubbly.
0: Does it, Sprite doesn't have caffeine, does it?
1: No.
2: Correct.
1: Right. It's like 7-Up.
0: That's a good drink for a 10-year-old.
2: But it is more carbonated, though, isn't it?
1: Yeah, it is more carbonated. Yeah. It seems like it is.
0: It's funny because Sprite is one of those drinks that I will drink it if there is literally nothing else in the house.
2: Right. Yeah.
0: I'll drink Sprite.
1: Because it's pretty sweet, too.
0: I'm not opposed to it. Yeah. It's just not, it's not my go-to.
1: Yeah.
0: But I remember as a kid, when I was growing up, every single birthday party I ever went to, you couldn't have had it without Sprite. Because you had to have, you know, Sprite and ice cream. They'd make that punch.
1: Coca-Cola's answer to 7-Up is what it was back in the day.
0: Right, well, let me tell you what they're about to do to Sprite. They're about to confuse a whole bunch of people. 61 years, Sprite has been showing up on shelves in a green bottle.
1: Oh, yeah. In my mind, I can see that bottle.
0: That's how you know it's Sprite. Yeah, exactly. It's an iconic green bottle, and it's done.
1: Really?
0: Coca-Cola has announced that starting this week, they're going to start changing out Sprite's packaging, and all Sprite will be in clear plastic bottles. The reason why is because they say the green bottles aren't, well, green enough.
1: Oh, as in people throw them away and they're not good for the environment.
0: They are recyclable, but because they have to put additives in the plastic to give it that color, it has to be separated from other bottles in order to be repurposed, and that creates a bunch of headache and a lot of unnecessary.

0: waste and expense. And so Coca-Cola said, all right, fine, we'll get rid of the green color and we'll just put it in clear bottles. Not only are they doing that to Sprite, but they're getting rid of green from other Coke products like Mellow Yellow, Fresca, and Seagram's Ginger Ale.
1: What? Fresca? Mm. Oh, come on, man.
0: I didn't even know they still made Fresca.
2: Wait, hold on a second. Isn't this the same company that made a major change after 100 years or so? Yeah. Didn't they learn anything about this?
0: Apparently I not. Wonder. Hopefully they didn't mess with the... Here's where they're going to get in trouble, I think, because they have Sprite Zero now.
2: Yes.
0: And Sprite Zero is in a clear bottle so that you could distinguish it from the good stuff.
1: Right.
0: Well, now they're both going to be in a clear bottle, and you're going to have a lot of people grab a bottle out of a cooler at the nearest convenience store, get a mile down the road and go and take a big swallow of it and start cussing. Mm-hmm. That's what's going to happen.
2: And you guys have heard me about Mountain Dew.
0: Oh, yeah.
2: About doing this, man. And it's exactly the same thing that's going to happen to Coca-Cola, 100%. And then I showed you those bottles now that Mountain Dew makes. It's just clear yellow.
0: Yeah.
2: It looks like pee.
0: It didn't do well for the product inside that container at all. So if you're a Sprite drinker, heads up. Next time somebody in the house is throwing up and you need Sprite and crackers, it's in a clear bottle now.
1: That's when you need it. Yeah.
2: Sprite and crackers. Right.
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this land. And you could leave town a rich man. And he said, boys, whatever you're offering, it won't be enough.

0: This is the best of Broadway and Friends, or at least the best we can do. One of these days, I sincerely want to sit down with someone who is a recovering meth addict. And I don't say that as a joke. I want someone who has done meth to explain a couple things to me. Because in all the years we've been talking about meth and how it makes your teeth fall out and it makes you lose weight and walk around like you look like you should be on an episode of The Walking Dead. It melts the window blinds in your apartment. It'll blow up your house while you're cooking it. And as I've said a million times, it's like salsa. Nobody makes it the same way.
1: Right. No matter,
0: everywhere you go, they got a different recipe.
1: Yeah, they do.
0: I don't even understand it. And so I don't get meth. I don't know why. I still don't know how you use meth.
1: Knowing all that going into it, why'd you do it?
0: Yeah, and please tell me, do you smoke it, inject it, eat it, snort it, put it in your hot pocket? What are you, do you snort it? Is that what you do?
2: Yeah, okay, I've heard of people snorting it before.
0: I don't know how
2: That's the only way I know.

0: I think you can smoke it too.
1: This age of my life without knowing how to do meth. I mean, I don't want to do meth by any chance. So there's
2: your mama would be proud.
1: Well, I certainly hope she is. So there's a guy, and here's the other thing I don't get. Why would you do something like that at the age of 58? 58-year-old guy is driving around, and he gets pulled over for a traffic violation, at which point he jumped out of his vehicle because he was parked next to a river, and he ran over to the riverbank and tried to throw something into the river.
0: Yeah.
1: Now, the cop is behind him, you understand. He's already been pulled over by the cop. So it's not like the cop is not looking when he jumped out of the car and went to throw whatever he was throwing away. Now, I don't know if you call this bad timing or just bad aim. But I can tell you that if I did meth, and I certainly do not, but if I did meth, this is how I would wind up in jail I would attempt to throw my meth that I was keeping in the little plastic Tupperware container in my car, properly burped, you understand?
0: Sure, yeah.
1: Just so it's airtight, waterproof.
0: You don't want stale meth.
1: I would, I would fling it into the river as hard as I could, right in front of the
2: problem there is you didn't burp it, and that leaves air, which leaves it to float on top, and that's what I said in the deposition.
1: If only that had been the problem with this guy. Mm-hmm. His meth never made it to the river to find out if it would float or not.
0: Oh, really?
1: Because when he flung it toward the river, it hung a left, hit a tree, and bounced back on the bank.
0: Oh, no.
1: Now what are you going to do?
0: Yeah.
1: Because you can't run down there and grab it for a redo.
0: No.
2: You run like one shot.
1: Yeah, man. Brian Gilgert is the guy's name. He was promptly arrested for possession of meth, attempted destruction of evidence, driving in possession of an open container of alcohol, resisting and obstructing an officer, and possession of paraphernalia. All because he couldn't throw something into the dang river.
0: Know what else he sucks at? Frisbee golf.
1: Well, that's for potheads, not meth.
2: Yeah, that is true. You're going to find the same. You'll find the same.
3: 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And let us know you're proud to be a part of the Hit Kickin' Country family on Z94.
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0: Arachnophobia is a terrible thing. I don't have it. I mean, I don't like spiders, but I'm not terrified of them.
1: Me either.
2: I'm not.
0: But
2: snakes, different story.
0: Yeah, I've known some
2: spiders.
0: People,
2: they can crawl all over.
1: Spiders eat good bugs. I mean, they get rid of bugs and stuff.
0: I don't like those big hairy ones. I'm like those wolf spiders. Not a fan.
1: Yeah,
0: tarantulas. I'm okay with as long as it's your tarantula and you've got it over there.
1: Right.
0: And I can look at it. I don't want it crawling up my arm.
1: No.
0: But I don't wake up in the middle of the night screaming and crying because I had a dream about spiders. They don't bother me that much. But Corey Martin apparently has a real bad case of arachnophobia. And it has bit him right in the butt.
1: Really?
0: It's a bad deal. Now, Corey's 26 years old, and he was in Salt Lake City, Utah, around Salt Lake City. Mm-hmm. And Mitch, you may be familiar with this.

0: You know where Springville, Utah is?
1: Yes, sir. That's just a little bit south of Salt Lake City.
0: So he's up there hiking in the foothills, in the mountains and stuff, and I get must be a lot of pretty area to go up there and walk around in.
1: It's hiking perfect for hiking.
0: Okay, well, that's it. So Corey thought so, too. He's up there hiking around. Mm-hmm. And I guess he stopped to take a break. He's resting up or whatever, maybe getting a drink of water, probably eating a protein bar or whatever. Mm-hmm. And he looked down on the ground. And there was a spider crawling toward him.
2: Well,
0: and Corey had a complete freak out. He had a complete, absolute meltdown and decided that spider's got to die.
2: Well, you're outside and it's outdoors.
0: It's got to die. But here's the thing. Just put yourself in Corey's shoes. If you're out in the middle of the woods and you're scared to death of spiders, there's a spider coming towards you and you decide this spider's time on this planet has come to an end.
2: Right.
0: What are you going to do?
2: Hiking boot.
0: Perfect.
2: Yeah.
0: Right?
2: Right.
1: Yep.
0: Rock?
2: Sure.
0: There's a million things. Just flick him away with a stick. There's a million things out there you could kill the spider with. Or you could just reach into your pocket and whip out your trusty cigarette lighter and try to set the spider on fire.
2: Oh, yeah.
0: Because you really want him to suffer on his way out.
2: Wow.
0: And you could do that.
2: Yeah.
0: And while you're trying to set the spider on fire, you could start a wildfire that winds up burning, I don't know, several thousand acres of Utah wilderness.
2: No.
0: Because you wanted to kill a spider. And then they figured out, I don't know how they figured it out, maybe he confessed, I'm not 100% sure. There's a guy named Spencer Cannon. He is a sheriff up there in the Utah County area. And he said the guy, when they finally caught up with him, they searched his backpack and they found a jar of marijuana. Now, they said he did not appear to be high.
2: Right.
0: But he had the marijuana with him. They said they don't believe he set the fire on purpose. However, it is reckless and a puzzling decision, according to the sheriff. And whether you meant to or not, bad stuff's about to happen to Corey.
2: It doesn't matter if you're burning a spider or lighting your one hitter.
0: Yeah.
2: When you burn all that forest, they're coming after you.
0: He might as well have dumped 10 gallons of gasoline out and set it on fire because it's the same difference. Because apparently right now Utah is like bone dry because they've been having a lot of drought in that area. So the fire took no time whatsoever to spread. Really sad about this? At nowhere in any of the details I have found about this story do we ever find out if he actually killed the spider.
2: Yeah, right.
3: 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And let us know you're proud to be a part of the Hit Kickin' Country family on Z94.
4: Hello, folks. This is Tommy Daniels, pastor of Woodlawn Baptist Church in Baxter, Georgia, and this is Love Worth Sharing. Of all of our U.S. presidents, Jimmy Carter was one of the least appreciated. Whether he deserved that distinction is not the purpose of this message. I want to tell you something good about him and why it is important to you and me today. He and Miss Rosalind were married for more than 77 years. When asked about the success of their marriage, Mr. Carter offered just three words: communication, reconciliation, and dedication. Folks, the key to any successful marriage hinges on those three things. Communication means to talk to each other, find out how your mate is feeling, what they are thinking or needing, and expressing your love and support. Reconciliation means to resolve issues before they get out of hand. Ephesians 4:26 in God's Word, the Bible says, "Do not let the sun go down while you are still angry at your mate." President Carter's final word for a successful marriage was dedication, first to God, then to your mate. That means no matter what, you are going to be faithful to God and to your mate. This has been Tommy Daniels with Love Worth Sharing.
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6: I'm meteorologist Scott Laurie, more at the Weather Channel. Less humidity and less storm coverage on weather radar all across South Georgia. Most of the heat alerts are confined to the coast here for midweek. Our temperatures tonight down into the lower 70s with a stray thunderstorm. Isolated PM storm tomorrow, 87. And storm chances going up for Thursday, Friday, and into the weekend. High temps near 90 and nighttime low temps in the mid-70s.
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0: You're listening to the best of Broadway and Friends. Time for us to take our daily trip to the Sunshine State and see what's going on. Is it the heat, the humidity, the extra humidity? Hell, we don't know, but something's driving them crazy. Sing along if you know it.
1: What's up, Florida? What's up? What's up, Florida? What's up, Florida? Jump on it. Jump on it. Jump on it. Jump on it.
0: Where are we headed, Broadway? Bunnell, Florida. This is a new destination.
2: Yeah.
0: We haven't been to Bunnell very often.
3: You have if you were on spring break and went to Daytona Beach.
0: So it's in that area.
4: Oh, okay, Bunnell.
0: I got it. Well, here's what happened in Bunnell, Florida. The Flagler County Sheriff's Office conducted a traffic stop on County Road 305 there in Bunnell.
4: Oh, yeah.
0: They pulled over a Dodge pickup because it had an expired tag. Uh-huh. And the guy driving the vehicle, it was his vehicle, but his driver's license expired way back in 2019.
4: Everything on him is expired.
0: 2019?
4: Yeah.
0: He's been driving with an expired license.
4: Well, I've been meaning to get it.
0: I keep forgetting, officer. Yeah. They identified the driver as Mr. Lewis Branson. Mm-hmm. Lewis had a live grenade in the passenger seat.
4: What?
0: Along with a clown mannequin.
4: Oh, no.
0: Yeah, because he was trying to drive in that lane, that HOV lane where you got to have three people. He didn't have another person, so he just brought his clown doll with him and set the clown in the passenger seat holding a live grenade.
4: Ooh.
0: Now, at the completion of the investigation, Lewis was charged with possession of a firearm, a weapon, or ammo by a convicted felon, because he is a convicted felon, possession of marijuana, possession of cocaine.
4: Oh.
0: And also, you know, suspended license, tags not good, all that kind of stuff.
4: All that stuff on top of it.
0: Yeah. Being held at the Sheriff Perry Hall Inmate Detention Facility on a $7,000 bond. I don't know what they did with this clown mannequin.
4: Right.
0: They had to call the bomb squad in to deal with the grenade.
4: I'll bet Sheriff Perry Hall was a pretty good sheriff back in his day.
0: Must have been.
4: They named the inmate detention facility after him.
0: Must have been tough on crime.
4: Yeah,
3: right. So.
0: So if you're ticking off boxes today, let me help you.
4: Here we go.
0: Clown mannequin.
4: What's one?
0: Got check. It. Mm-hmm. Live grenade.
4: Mm-hmm.
0: Check. Cocaine. Check.
4: Go on.
0: Suspended license. Check. Oh, yeah, it's Florida.
4: Yeah, it is.
0: That pretty well covers it.
4: Yeah, it kind of does.
0: Once you get a live grenade and a clown in your car, you're heading to Florida.
4: Yeah, you filled your bingo card all the way out.
0: So we once again ask the burning question.

0: 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And let us know you're proud to be a part of the Hit Kickin' Country family on Z94.
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10: I'm meteorologist Scott Lauriemore at the Weather Channel. Less humidity and less storm coverage on Weather Radar all across South Georgia. Most of the heat alerts are confined to the coast here for midweek. Our temperatures tonight down into the lower 70s with a stray thunderstorm. Isolated PM storm tomorrow, 87. And storm chances going up for Thursday, Friday, and into the weekend. High temps near 90 and nighttime low temps in the mid-70s.

0: again.
1: Here's a good one for you. And really, there's only one place that this could come from, and I know what you're thinking. You're thinking Florida, and you're wrong. I'm talking about New Orleans. This is the kind of story that it could only come from the Big Easy. A police officer crashed his marked police cruiser into several parked cars in the warehouse district of New Orleans and was promptly arrested and suspended.
2: And he's a police officer?
1: Yes, in his marked car.
2: Oh. Okay.
1: He's Denzel Millen, and he was booked at the end of July for driving while intoxicated in his marked police car. Mm, dude. He told his supervisor, yeah, man, I was drinking before I went on shift today.
2: Mm-hmm.
1: His blood alcohol, and I guarantee you, even he said, I only had two.
2: Yeah.
1: You know he did.
2: Right.
1: His blood alcohol content measured at 0.186, which is more than twice the legal limit that he had before he went on shift that day. And the department says, because, you know, New Orleans, he's been reassigned to the Special Operations Division. You know what they do?
2: What?
1: They investigate drunk driving cases.
2: Oh, they do that now. Okay, yeah.
1: I guess technically he is an expert now, right? 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

0: This is the best of Broadway and Friends.
1: Hey guys, I got an email. I just got in here, and it's from a listener that wants to get a little bit of advice.
2: Okay.
1: Maybe we can throw it in here.
0: So if we were watching Blue's Clues right now, somebody be singing, "We just got a letter. We just got a letter. We just got a letter. I wonder who it's from."
1: Boo, boo, boo. And I'm doing the paper sound effects.
0: That's right.
1: To make it make you think that it's
0: an authentic printed letter is what it is.
1: Yeah. I didn't print it. I'm going to read it straight off the email.
0: Okay. Yeah. Hey guys,
1: here's what it says. It says, "Hey guys, good morning. My name is Lexi, and I wanted to get your opinion on something. So I've been house sitting for a friend while she's on vacation with her family. I'm watching the dog and feeding her daughter's goldfish. Well, the goldfish died the other day.
0: Oh,
1: I wasn't sure what to do, so I went to the pet store to see if I could find another fish. Well, okay. I got there, and I noticed there were a ton of goldfish in a tank that looked identical to my friend's daughter's fish. So I bought a new fish and replaced the dead one. They come home tomorrow from vacation, and I'm not sure if I should even bother to tell my friend, what happened. Do you think I should, or should I just keep it to the dog and myself and nobody else?"
2: What do you think, Broadway?
0: Let me tell you something. This is why I don't house sit for people right here, because I don't need this kind of drama in my life.
2: Right.
0: Yeah. Here's what I think you should do, Lexi, honestly. I think you should tell the mom and let mom decide if she wants you to tell the kid. If the kid doesn't notice, a goldfish is a goldfish is a goldfish.
2: Yeah.
0: I mean, you know, goldfish croak all the time, and you can go buy one just like it. I mean, that's just kind of... Now, if the kid is, like, really attached to that fish, it might be a problem, but I'd start with mom.
3: That's a good... That is smart. You're a smart man.
0: I just think... Because, you know, you don't want to go, "Welcome home, your fish is dead."
2: Right, no.
1: Yeah, I don't think
0: that's how you want to do that. And I don't house sit for people for this very reason. And I'll tell you this... This has happened to me a long time ago in another life before I was married or anything. I was dating a girl, and her parents, they raised and bred Pomeranians.
2: Oh, little yappy dogs.
0: Which is why to this day, the Pomeranian is my most hated dog breed. I hate
2: ankle
0: a Pomeranian.
2: Biters. Yeah.
0: And I know Gary, our agent, has a Pomeranian in his house, and if he's listening right now, he's probably going, what do you mean? I'm sorry, Gary, I hate your dog.
2: They're bossy.
0: It ain't your fault.
1: Yeah,
0: they just yap all the time and they shed everywhere.
1: Little man syndrome.
0: Yeah, it's exactly what they got. Well, they had their big stud dog, their Pomeranian, his name was Bear.
2: Okay.
0: And they went on vacation and they asked me to stay at the house and feed the dogs and whatnot while they were gone. And so I volunteered to do that. And so I was sleeping over there and, you know, I'd let the dog out and whatnot. And one day I decided to, I had my friend Jimmy. You've heard me talk about my blind friend Jimmy
2: from
1: high school. Yeah, your blind friend. You taught him how to drive.
0: Yes. Jimmy was over hanging out with me and he was sitting in the living room, and we were going somewhere. I don't even remember where we were headed, but I said, "Hey, man, I'm going to run upstairs and take a shower real quick."
2: Oh, I don't like where this
0: is
2: going.
0: But I got to let Bear out so he can go do his business. So I opened the door and I let Bear outside. I ran upstairs and took a shower. I was probably gone 20 minutes. Came back down because, you know, I was like 19 or 20, so it didn't take me very long to get dressed. I was in and I was out. And so I come back down, I open the door, and I'm like, "Bear! Here, boy! Bear!"
1: Right.
0: Bear didn't come.
2: Uh-oh.
0: And so then I went outside, and I'm looking, "Bear! I'm calling Bear all over the neighborhood." And there's no Bear. And then I see this car stop up on the house is kind of a bottom of a hill. I saw this car stop on top of the hill, and the people in the car waved at me to come up. And I came up, and they were like, "Hey, I just want to let you know, if you're looking for a dog, it's down there, and it ain't going to come."
2: Oh, no.
0: It ain't ever coming again. Bear's not going to be coming back today.
2: So
0: I had to call these people on vacation, the parents of the girl I was currently dating, and tell them, I was like, "Hey, how y'all doing? You enjoying the beach? How things going? Listen, if I was to dig a hole in your yard, where would you want it?"
2: That's a good way to do it. Yeah. That's one way to think.
0: So, yeah, I'm not house sitting for anybody that's got pets. I don't even want to house sit for you because my luck, the house would burn down. I just don't need any. And, I know what you're thinking. Why did you leave a blind dude in charge of watching the dog?
2: Right.
0: I don't know.
2: Yeah.
4: Honk your horn loud and proud when you pass the studio.
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4: And let us know you're proud to be a part of the Hit Kickin' Country family on Z94.
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0: It's really fun when you have a dog that you can get in the vehicle with you and take it for a ride. Mm-hmm. I love to take a dog for a ride that enjoys the ride.
1: Yeah.
0: Now, there's nothing worse than being in a vehicle with a dog that doesn't want to be in the vehicle.
1: Right.
0: That's horrible.
1: Right.
0: But I like dog. Like, my daughter's got this little dog, Bentley. He's just this little fur ball. Mm-hmm. And he'll get up in your lap and stick his head out the window. His tongue's licking the back windshield. I mean, he's just having the time of his life. And I love to take that. I used to take when she lived with us before she got mm-hmm. married, I would go to Lowe's all the time. And, you know, they'll let you bring your dog in Lowe's. So right. I would take Bentley with me all the time when I went shopping at Lowe's, and he would just stick his head out. He didn't care if it's raining, snowing, he don't care. Just roll one down, let me stick my head out the window.
1: Yep.
0: That dog loves to ride. He really does.
2: Yeah.
0: Now, there are other examples in our household of dogs that, you know, throw up and pee all over everything mm-hmm. and get up under the seat and get stuck. It's just miserable. Mm-hmm. And it turns out, you may not know this, if you like to take your dog for a ride, it turns out that music is a good thing or not. There are actually experts in this field. I had no idea. They do not tell you about this job at Career Day in high school. They don't. But there are experts on what songs dogs should listen to and in the car to help them stay on an even keel. And apparently, the experts say that dogs, and this goes across all breeds,
1: right?
0: They generally prefer reggae and soft rock.
1: No kidding.
0: Yeah, your dog's a pothead.
1: Oh, yeah, okay.
0: Just so you know.
1: Basically, yeah.
0: Yeah, they dislike rock and roll. And any song that has a whistle in it. Now, that makes sense to me.
1: Yeah, too high pitch for their ears.
0: Right. And I think maybe that's why the rock and roll is. And I think when they're talking about rock and roll, they're talking about like hard rock, heavy metal.
2: Yeah. Well, you think like Running with the Devil has that slide whistle in it. I mean, that would drive a dog crazy. Yeah. Sure, yeah. I'd buy that.
0: So there's a big long list, and we won't bore you with the whole thing. But I'll tell you this. If you're going on a trip and you're going to be taking your dog, you might want to have these in your playlist ready to go. The top five songs to play that make your dog happy. Happy in the car. Mm-hmm. Dark Side of the Moon by Pink Floyd.
1: For real, they say that. Wow.
0: Yeah.
1: Dark Side of the Moon. That's laid back, man. That's freaky dicky there.
0: I Want to Know What Love Is by Foreigner is number four.
1: Oh, well, there's some soft rock right there.
0: Yeah. Yeah. Everything I Do, I Do It For You by Bryan Adams is number 3.
2: I can't buy into that.
0: No Woman, No Cry, Bob Marley. That's number 2.
1: Bob Marley, you say.
0: Which is also a song I love to listen to while I'm driving. Yeah. I like Bob Marley.
2: Actually, Broadway, there's actually...

0: There's five songs that dogs cannot handle whatsoever, and I have a list of those.
1: Oh, well, you know what? Before we tell you what song that is the best song to play for your dog, tell me what the worst ones are.
0: All right. I've seen here. Number five is Duality by Slipknot.
1: Okay. Or anything by Slipknot.
2: Yeah, they don't want Slipknot.
0: Your dog does not want to hear it. Chop Suey. Chop Suey by System of a Down.
1: I've never even heard that one before. Dog hates it.
0: Number three is Paranoid by Black Sabbath.
2: Okay. I would see anything by Black Sabbath. Yeah.
1: Well, Ozzy's got that high pitched voice,
2: right? You know? And the dog's probably thinking he's going to bite the head off a bat. What's he going to do to me? Right.
0: I think when this song plays, everybody sings it and it freaks the dog out. But it's AC/DC's Back in Black.
1: The dogs hate Back in Black.
0: Apparently so. They do not like the song. And this is according to the list. And the number one song that dogs just cannot stand is Led Zeppelin's Black Dog. Exactly. You would think like Immigrant Song would be worse.
1: Right.
0: Like,
2: The dog's like, you know, it's got a good beat, but you can't hump a leg to it.
1: And what is best song to play on repeat while you're on a 7-hour road trip with your dog to keep your dog nice and calm
0: what is it?
1: And everything's going to be great is a classic. Here it is.

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0: meteorologist Scott Laurie Moore at the Weather Channel. Less humidity and less storm coverage on Weather Radar all across South Georgia. Most of the heat alerts are confined to the coast here for midweek. Our temperatures tonight down into the lower 70s with a stray thunderstorm. Isolated PM storm tomorrow, 87. And storm chances going up for Thursday, Friday, and into the weekend. High temps near 90 and nighttime low temps in the mid-70s.
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0: You're listening to the best of Broadway and Friends. T-Wall, I want you to know that you basically ruined my weekend.
1: How's that?
0: Well, if you recall on Friday when we were doing our weekly emails, you sent an email to the lottery people and you were were going off on how, you know, you gave me $1 billion, but then I took the lump payout. Right.
1: And now it's not a billion.
0: It's not a billion.
2: It's literally like, what, half of it, right?
0: It's like you wind up like 40% by the time the government gets theirs and all that stuff.
1: It's not a billion.
0: Now, the other option on that is to take annual payments.
1: Right.
0: And hope you live long enough to get it.
1: But nobody does that.
0: Who would? I don't understand why. Well, it bothered me because you were saying. I was like, because I got to thinking about it. And I was like, well, maybe would it be better if you did the annual thing? Uh-huh. And, is there more taxes or less taxes? And then I went down a rabbit hole and finally just gave up. And I found a guy that is a financial expert.
1: Really?
0: And I asked him. Please tell me if, and I love how we talk about this like we have the money, you know, like, oh, yes, I've won the billion. What am I going to do with it? So I was like, what do you do? Explain it to me and tell me what's better or what. So because you were stressing over it, I stressed over it, and I got the answer for you so we can both stop stressing over it.
2: He said, and you said, explain it to me like I'm a five-year-old poor person.
0: Yes, exactly. Right, and this is what he had to say.
3: Let's say you win $100 million. You can take 30 payments over 30 years, totaling $100 million. Or you can take the lump sum right now all at once, but it's significantly less money. But which one should you take? You get one immediate payment followed by 29 annual payments. Each payment is 5% bigger than the previous one. More than half of the winnings is coming from the last 10 years. Now let me show you what it looks like if you just got 5% a year on your lump sum payment for 30 years. If you took that lump sum and earned 5% a year all the way down, by the end of 30 years, you'd actually have $284 million. Even at 3% a year, you would end up with more money in the long run. Also, by taking the payments, you're hoping that your state doesn't run out of money to pay you.
1: Well, I'm spending the money. I'm not investing it.
0: He's not investing it. He's putting a savings account.
1: Yeah, I'm spending mine.
2: I don't think you're going to really know that much of a difference. I mean, you know, when you're that, you know, like, hey, I got $1 million, you got $17 million. Do you think you feel the difference?
1: Yeah, I always knew that you got all the money if you took the annual payments. But here's my thing. If you die, can that be in your will?
0: I don't think so.
1: See,
0: no.
1: And
0: that's why no one takes it.
1: Yeah,
0: but I didn't know
2: where they get you.
0: I didn't know they paid it out like 5% more, 5% more. So you got to wait 20 years to get into the real good money. And to answer your question, Pancake, I truly think in 2022, if I had 1 million or 17 million, I think I'd burn through a million pretty fast.
2: Yeah.
1: A million sounds like a lot, but it's not hard because look at what houses cost. I mean, you could, if you want to buy a really, really nice house, there goes at least half of it right there.
0: And I can think of at least two or three people in my life right now that I would buy a house immediately for if I won much money.
2: And that's what they're saying. Okay. So if you get the lump sum, you put it into an account and then draw the interest on it.
0: Live off the interest because if you had $400 million in the bank, you could live off the interest and be fine. And again, I don't know why we're talking about this like we have the money.
1: That's right.
0: I don't have $40 in the bank, much less $400 million. We broke up in here, y'all.
1: Richard Pryor one time did a joke. He was talking about some big athlete that went broke, and he was worth millions of dollars. And Richard's like, dude, snort the interest.
2: You know? There you go. He had fun doing it, right? Yeah.
0: Sound advice from the 70s.
1: Yeah.
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13: I'm meteorologist Scott Laurie Moore at the Weather Channel. Less humidity and less storm coverage on weather radar all across South Georgia. Most of the heat alerts are confined to the coast here for midweek. Our temperatures tonight down into the lower 70s with a stray thunderstorm. Isolated PM storm tomorrow, 87, and storm chances going up for Thursday, Friday, and into the weekend. High temps near 90 and nighttime low temps in the mid 70s.

0: If you're new to the show, you may not know that both Pancake and myself have a history in the pizza delivery business.
1: Yeah. Yes, sir.
0: We both served a sentence at Domino's Pizza back in our younger days, and we delivered pizza.
2: A franchise is very specific. You know,
0: yes, exactly. Right. And we were like the same people were over. We never worked in the same store, but we worked for the same people at pretty much the same time.
3: How about that?
0: Kind of cool. Now, did you ever have anything like totally bizarre happen to you on a pizza delivery, dude?
2: No. And I always wanted to start off a story with, Dear Hustler, you won't believe this.
3: Yeah.
2: And it never happened.
3: I've seen a lot of those movies, and there's a pizza guy in every one of them.
2: Yeah. This short, fat, curly hair dude never had any experience like that. No, I never had it. And the only thing, the weirdest thing I ever had was it was a company. I delivered to a couple, and I went in, and I guess they had a business where they sold stuff, and they went and they showed me all this stuff, and they're like, well, how much would you pay for this? And I'm like, I'm 18, I don't know. Yeah. $10. He goes, no, it's worth more than that. Okay, well, how much you pay for this? I don't know. $100. Yeah. It's not that much. And he realized this idiot doesn't know anything. I was like, okay. And that was the weirdest thing that's ever happened.
0: I had two completely bizarre things happen to me when I was delivering pizza. Two separate incidents. The first one, I delivered a pizza to a house, and I guess the teenage daughter at the house was in some sort of horrible argument with her parents, and she decided, I'm out of here. And so they had a pizza ordered, and I delivered it to the house, and I got done, and I got their money, and I'm heading back. And I get back in my car, and I look over in the passenger seat, and I've acquired a teenage girl. I'm leaving, and I'm going with you. And I'm like, whoa, I don't know.
3: I don't take tips like that.
0: Not sure we're going to be doing that today.
2: Uh-uh. And Dear Hustler.
3: Yeah. You won't believe it. How old are you?
0: I made her go back.
2: 18. You had to be 18 to drive.
0: Right. I made her go back because that scared the crap out of me. And then another time I went in and delivered a pizza to this dude's apartment, and this is the this well he was

0: dude, but he didn't want to be a dude.
1: He
0: very much wanted to be a dudette, and he was giving it all he had. You understand what I'm saying?
1: Right.
0: And he offered to pay
2: Buffalo
0: for
2: Bill.
0: He offered to pay for his pizza in a very unconventional way, and I had to let him know that I don't play for that team, sir. I just $15.99, please. Yeah. You don't even have to give me a tip. Just pay for this, and I'll be gone. And he got real. He was real aggressive. I wound up hitting him with the pizza box.
1: You're kidding me.
0: Right across the top of his head. Just waylaid him with it.
1: It puts the lotion on the skin.
2: Wow.
0: But I never.
2: That blows my story.
0: I never had this happen before. There's a guy named Ralph Carpino. He is facing charges now because a pizza guy showed up at his house the other night and said, hey, I'm here with your pizza. Mm-hmm. And Ralph said, I didn't order no pizza.
1: Oh.
0: And the guy said, well, sir,
3: I got a pizza
0: right here. You can see it was ordered for this address.
1: Right.
0: Ralph said, I told you, as he put a Glock 45 in his face, I told you I didn't order a pizza.
1: Woo.
0: And by the way, Pancake is Domino's driver. Domino's driver, yeah. Mm. And here's the crazy thing. He left the house, obviously, because Ralph put a gun in his face, and he called the cops.
1: Right.
0: And he's like, dude, I just showed up, and apparently I was at the wrong address, and I made a mistake, and the guy put a gun in my face. Well, the cops went over to the house, and they arrested Ralph. But while they were there arresting Ralph, another member of the family said, hey, I ordered that pizza. So the pizza guy was in the right place all along.
1: Probably should have checked with Ralph first.
0: Always let the guy with the gun know you ordered food.
1: Right.
2: Yes, sir.
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0: nothing I just said matters. We haven't checked in on our favorite Twitter page this week, so I think it's time for us to go to the fess hole. If you don't know what the fess hole is, it's a place where you can confess things anonymously that you don't want to tell anybody, but you really need to get off your chest, and people use it a lot. Here is the latest we have of confessions from the fess hole. I sat behind an annoying guy at the movies the other night. He was 10 minutes away from winning an eBay auction, so I found the item he was trying to buy and began a bidding war. The guy won, but he paid $30 more than he should have. Turn your phone off in the theater.
1: Yeah. I like it. Amen. There you go. I love going through the festival. Here's one. My preschool daughter's favorite TV show is South Park. Not Peppa Pig, like most small children's. I have to beg her not to tell her teachers at school out of fear of being a bad parent.
2: Well, right.
1: That's not too bad, but I can understand that one.
2: And in her lunch every day, she gets cheesy poofs. Wow. This person says, my 15-year-old daughter desperately wanted a really expensive pair of Ray-Bans. I said, well, only if you buy them yourself. So she did, man. She saved up her money and she bought them, and then they sat on them and broke them and bought a fake pair to replace, and they say she doesn't even know.
0: And that's why you confess that stuff on the fess hole.
2: Right. Exactly. Yeah.
0: Say that at the dinner table.
1: All types of people do these confessions, including this guy. He's a owner of a nightclub, or he passed it. He owned a nightclub. He said, my granddad mistakenly ordered 12 cases of alcohol-free German beer that couldn't get refunded.
0: Oh.
1: Well, we put them in the fridge and sold them after 2 a.m. once people were drunk on normal beer. Not one complaint. Well, no, they didn't get drunk.
2: Yeah. That's brilliant. Awesome.
0: And one more confession from the fess hole. This guy said, I carry 2 cooked pieces of sausages in a plastic bag when I take my dog out for a walk. When the dog does his business, I pretend to pick it up, but I never do. Oh, I never have. Oh, anybody says anything, I just point to the bag pretending, hey, look, I got it right here.
1: Yeah.
0: And after we get done with our walk, the dog and I each have a sausage for a snack.
3: Honk your horn loud and proud when you pass the studio. And let us know you're proud to be a part of the Hit Kickin' Country family on Z94.
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0: Oh, man, I got to tell you what happened with Grayson yesterday. Now, let me say this. If you're new to the show and you haven't heard us talk about my son, Grayson, he's autistic and has a couple other things going on. He's severely developmentally delayed, so he's really on the mental level of around a 3 or 4 year old. Mm-hmm. Grayson is so much fun to be around.
1: Yeah.
0: And he's just a blessing to have in the house. And he's lots of fun, and there's always great Grayson stories. And he added one to the file yesterday.
1: Did he?
0: I am sorry
2: say here we go.
0: That I didn't witness this, but Daphne filled me in on it because she was there when it happened yesterday. And Grayson, his big love in life is music.
1: Oh, man, he loves music.

0: listens to music day in and day out. He's constantly, he'll hand you his iPad and go, sing! And that means
1: today,
0: you,
1: when I got here, was listening to Christmas songs.
0: It was Christmas music today, and that's usually about every other day. It's always Christmas in Grayson's world. And the thing I love about this kid is that he's almost 20. He's going to be 20 in October, but he has that innocence of that 3.5-year-old.
1: It's beautiful.
0: And it's just an amazing thing to watch how he sees things, processes stuff in his mind. Well, when he's listening to music, you know, he does that, you know, he processes it a little bit different than we do. So yesterday he was on a kick. He was listening to classic country, which he loves. Uh-huh. He loves country from like the 70s, 80s, and 90s. Yep. He listened to that all day long. And so yesterday he was listening to like 70s and 80s stuff. And the song Lay You Down by Conway Twitty was playing.
1: A big hit. Now,
0: if you're not familiar with this song, it is a solid gold classic by the great Conway Twitty.
1: Yeah.
0: And it sounds like this.

0: you hear that song, you know exactly what Conway's singing about.
1: Yeah,
0: that's a tax preparation song.
1: Exactly. Yeah. Right. Yeah.
0: Getting ready to do his taxes and everything. Right. Well, as Grayson is listening to the song, and you know, and he's singing along to it in his Grayson way, and you wonder sometimes what's going through his mind because he doesn't know what that song's about.
1: Yeah.
0: Well, Daphne said that while the song was playing, she heard Grayson going. He all of a sudden he started going.
1: Oh,
0: so he thinks "Lay You Down" by Conway Twitty is about taking a nap.
1: Oh, there we go. Yeah.
2: When you get our age, that's pretty much really what it is.
1: I will say this: Conway probably did take a nap afterwards.
0: Darling, how I'd love to take a nap.
1: You know, you might be onto something there.
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7: 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It's just a great place to eat in Baxley, Jessup, Waycross, and Midway.
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2: I'm meteorologist Scott Laurie, more at the Weather Channel. Less humidity and less storm coverage on weather radar all across South Georgia. Most of the heat alerts are confined to the coast here for midweek. Our temperatures tonight down into the lower 70s with a stray thunderstorm. Isolated PM storm tomorrow, 87, and storm chances going up for Thursday, Friday, and into the weekend. High temps near 90 and nighttime low temps in the mid-70s.
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0: somebody decided to fix the calendar. And by fixed, I mean made August last 73 days. More on that coming up.
1: Yeah, baby. Let's go.

0: Yeah, that's right.
1: We're officially into the burr months. It's B-Dub. I'm talking pumpkin spice, fall leaves, Halloween, Thanksgiving, Christmas. Your sister-in-law has been training for this since March. But somebody online thinks our calendar is stupid because months have different lengths. Their solution, 5 months, 73 days each. They'd be called February, Mapril, Jogist, Soctober, and December. And look, I was willing to hear this person out until 73-day Jogist. Like, absolutely not. Regular August feels 73 days long. Best responses included, my birthday is now Jogist 43rd. Wake me up when Soctober ends. And my favorite, Jebuary sounds like a trendy girl name in Utah. It does. And her sister's name is Mapril.
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1: Hope you had a great Labor Day weekend. 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Or is it the second weekend, right? The NFL kicking off tomorrow night. First game, Seattle and New England, a rematch of the Super Bowl. Life is good.

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1: Tiger Woods can't drive for 5 years, but apparently nobody knows if that includes the one vehicle he actually needs. That's next.
2: 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I'm from Alma, and Z94 is my country.

0: Tiger Woods was sentenced last week after his drunk driving case in Florida. He took a deal that reduced the charge, but he still got $1,500 in fine, which, by the way, is chump change, and a five-year driving ban. Which brings us to the most Tiger Woods legal question imaginable. Can he still drive a golf cart? The judge said there are no exceptions. The state attorney was asked specifically about golf carts and basically said, wow, good question. Meanwhile, the sheriff's office says he can drive one on a golf course in a private community. So apparently Tiger can drive the back nine. He just can't drive home afterward. Honestly, this might be the first DUI sentence that comes with a caddy.
1: 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And let us know you're proud to be a part of the Hit Kickin' Country family on Z94.
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1: So the summer of Red, White, and Fuel is officially wrapped up as of last Friday. We've got a big one kicking off in a couple of weeks. Luke Bryan and Jason Aldean in Vegas this December. Details coming soon.